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Hey, today we're going to talk about what is a beige flag for you. So we know red flags, things that people do you want to stay away from. It's like, that's a telltale sign. They're not a good person or something's wrong, right? A green flag, nice things that people do that you appreciate, you know, answering your texts and your calls when they're not around, stuff like that. But what is a beige flag, you ask? It's just an eyebrow raise. Like, you're not going to totally cut the person out of your life, but it's like, it's kind of weird. Think about that. I get those good.

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1: And today we're talking about our significant others or someone you know, their beige flags. Like I said, beige flags are just like weird kind of quirky things that they do that are a little off, but it's not bad. Like you're not going to boot them for this. Like setting 11 alarm clocks in the morning and still hitting snooze on all of them. I'm not going to lie, that's been me recently. I have a couple alarms set. My first one is like, if I really feel up to getting up and going to my workout in the morning. The second one's like, okay, if I don't make it to that, then I have to get up at this time, right? I try though. I always try.
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1: And today we're talking about the things that our younger self would never believe that we are actually doing now. 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Oh man. 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Come follow.
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0: And today I'm going to share some ideas for dad. Father's Day is coming up, and let's not be basic this year. 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Hit me up, Beauty with an IE, no wine the beat on social.
1: Now make that mother hammer time.

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1: And Taylor Swift might be having the best year ever. So she just came up on her $2 billion milestone. According to Forbes 2026 billionaires ranking, she was already a billionaire. She just added another billion to it, which is insane. This comes from obviously her touring, music, songwriting, ownership of her catalogs, all that, right? And speaking of Taylor, she actually just released a new song for Toy Story 5. The song is called I Knew It, I Knew You, and it was written for the cowgirl, Jessie, in the movie, which Toy Story 5 does come out June 19th, so Father's Day weekend. And then coming up next month, Taylor is tying the knot. Word is she's getting married on July 3rd in the middle of Manhattan. I don't know what that means exactly, like down the middle of the street, where they do the ball drop. I'm not sure. The Empire State Building? What do y'all think? Where is she going to do that? Get your predictions in and we'll see coming up here in less than a month.
2: Les informa Chantal Sansores este viernes en Telemundo 48 El Paso en punto de las 10. 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

we're talking Father's Day gift ideas, right? This was super cute. I just got a message because I asked you guys, like, what's a cool gift that you've got for your dad or like a husband, right? 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It's so cute. It was a custom comic book starring him as the hero, of course, and their kids. I love that.

0: This is Bianca.
1: And today we're talking beige flags, but I posted this on social, so let me see what you guys are coming up with. Okay, when they respond to every text with a thumbs up, that is kind of like, I don't know, it gives passive aggressive a little bit to me. Like, okay, I'm a heart kind of girl, but I mean, I don't care. Maybe if I'm dating you, I would like you to actually respond with words. You know, that's a different story. Let's see. Oh, I feel called out. When they always order the exact same thing at every restaurant. Oh, okay. I don't do it at every restaurant, but I have my things that I order at particular restaurants. Like, if I'm going to spend my money, I want to get what I want. I don't want to try something new and then not like it. But if you try something new, I'll take a bite. Uh-huh. I sure will.
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Remember that really successful show called Snowfall that was created by the iconic director John Singleton? Guess what? The spinoff is officially going to happen, and that's going to be premiering later on this year.

0: 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Nope, it's not their abs or bank account. I'll tell you what's going on next.
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1: What do you think women find as the most attractive thing a man can do?
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1: Wow. 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
2: Hey, it always works.
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Curry's got a new partner. No. Him and Ayesha Curry, they're good. They're still married. Steph Curry has a new partner, a $400 million partner. Yes, he just signed a 10-year deal with the sneaker brand Li-Ning, and it's being reported to be worth $400 million.

0: 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All right? That's happening in a few minutes.
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1: Check it out.
0: Swipe left. Do not date.
1: Let's jump into it, Emily. I want to hear about your date, why it turned into a mess. This is Swipe Left. What happened?
2: Oh, my goodness. Nessa, I went on a date with this guy, and he was super cute, and he was super funny, and we were having a great time. And then I noticed that he had a huge tattoo of his ex's name on his arm. So every time he reached for something, it was like she was staring at me. I mean, like, seriously, talk about living in the past, baggage, total mess.
1: Wow, that is uncomfortable. Yeah. Wait, so you knew obviously her name ahead of time, or did you ask him, like, hey, what's this name on your arm?
2: He actually mentioned her earlier in the conversation, you know? We kind of had a little bit of that, like, let's just, like, put it out there, like, what was the name of the last person he dated, you know, kind of thing. Just like, let's get it out of the way so we could just like move on from appetizers to entree. You know, we were just having fun with it. And then all of a sudden, I mean, what he did not disclose is that he literally had her name tattooed on his arm. So it was like she was literally on the date with us. And yeah, that's definitely a swipe left for living in the past.
1: Wait, do you know how long they were together for, or how long they were broken up or anything like that? Or did he even mention he was going to get the tattoo removed or covered up or anything?
2: I mean, he did say that they were together for 4 years, and they had definitely been broken up for a year at least. I didn't know like exactly the specifics, but over a year or plus. But definitely no mention of like, I'm getting this tattoo covered, I'm getting it taken off, I'm getting it augmented. It was just like, no, I'm just gonna leave it there for life.
1: Yeah, that's a red flag. I'm glad you did, you know, protect yourself and you swipe left. Good decision.

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She's been doing a couple interviews since that time and said she is going to continue making music.

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1: Who is the manipulator in your life, E Styles?
2: Nessa, I'm going to be honest. I think it's you.
1: What? Okay, wait. Hold on. Do I do any of these things? Because this is usually the signs that someone's trying to manipulate you. Do I ever criticize or judge you?
2: Yes.
1: Do I isolate you from what you cherish the most, like your family?
2: Absolutely.
1: Wow. Okay, because I make you come in and work, right? That's why? That's how I isolate you? Do I pretend that I don't understand what you're saying?
2: No, but Katrina does.
1: Yes, Katrina be the producer. She's guilty for all of this. So here are the best ways to deal with a manipulator. Keep your distance from them. Avoid answering any of their probing questions. And you got to learn how to say no.
2: See, I don't know how to say no to you, Nessa, so I guess this ain't gonna work.
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Kim Kardashian's got a new man, Nessa on Air, and she's proud of it. She's been hanging out with the race car driver, Lewis Hamilton, and I don't know if you saw the video where they were riding bikes together, and she almost crashed into him.

0: 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That's why we got our segment, I'm Over It, coming up in a few minutes for you to talk about whatever is bothering you.
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0: I'm over it.
1: Every day is something that's annoying me. That's why we have this safe space for you to vent about whatever is bothering you. It's called I'm Over It. Okay, so what are you over?
2: Oh, Nessa, I'm over my mom needing to know my every move.
1: Wait, hold on. You know, I'm a mom now, so I have more compassion and empathy. I'm on team mom's side right now. What's going on?
2: Okay, I get that. I'm 25, okay? She treats me like I'm still in high school, like who am I with, where am I going, insists that I call, like wherever I go, like I gotta check in if I go to a new place, and especially at night, she, quote, can't sleep if I don't check in with her.
1: Oh, she's just worried about you.
2: Okay. Yeah, I know, but still, like, okay, you're a mom. It was manageable, like, when I lived closer, but now right. that I've moved out, it's all the time. It's every day. I went to a late movie last week, right? And right. I forgot to call. She called me 10 times.
1: Ooh, what, did you 10. Give her a reason to be worried about you? Because, look, moms are going to be moms.
2: Nessa, I wasn't the best kid growing up, but I definitely was not a troublemaker. She does not have a real good reason to be calling me 10 times because I forgot to call her. Like, I just forgot. I'm living my life. You know, I just feel like I need some space. I love her.
1: Are you going to confront your mom? Are you going to tell her that you're sick of her worrying about you? Are you going to do it?
2: Oh, my gosh. I don't think I can say it like that. I'd be so nervous because she's very sweet. Like, I'm not trying to make her sound like a bad person. She's an amazing mom, except for this.
1: Yeah, don't do that. I was setting you up right now. Don't do that. Treat your mom right, man. She just loves you.

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We just found out recently he got a degree, right? But come to find out, he actually received a master's degree in arts and entrepreneurship years ago, back in 2022, and no one knew about this.

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1: Let's stop playing around about the contributions women make for the household. Okay, Camilo, without your wife, your household would crumble. Be honest.
2: Listen, I could debate a lot, but when it comes to the household, hands down, she takes the crown.
1: And guess what? This man learned the hard way and was ordered to pay his ex-wife roughly $96,000 for her housework contributions during their 26-year marriage. And to be honest, I think the judge should have tripled it.
2: Wow.
1: Easily. Do you know how much time and energy it takes to run a whole household to make sure things are functioning right? I mean, you wouldn't know, Camilo, because you don't do any of it. Your wife does.
2: I'll be honest, I try to leave the house a little early so I don't get stuck with anything.

0: God, how uplifting and inspiring you've been for me for all this time. 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
1: Yeah.

0: Drake left Young Miami unseen. 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But instead, she had hit him up because she was looking for a feature for one of her songs, right? But this was happening during the height of the whole situation between Drake and Kendrick Lamar. And Drake never responded back to Young Miami, but she totally got it.
1: Like, come on now, don't do that. 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
0: Gotta give people grace.

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0: Let me know what happened. 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Our segment, Confess with Ness, is happening in a few minutes.
1: You could try making your own playlist, but it's quicker to stream us at mixelpaso.com.
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0: Coming up, Nessa on air. Now it's time for Confess with Ness.
1: All right, it is that time. I hear some confessions. Yes, please share something that nobody else knows, all right? So who am I talking to right now?
2: So my name's Linda.
1: Hi, Linda.
2: Hi. So after catching my husband, he was kissing another woman because I came to surprise him at work, supposedly. Yeah. He was outside the office building making out with another woman, and I quickly left there without him seeing me, and I emptied our joint bank account out and moved out.
1: Wow. Yep. First off, did you know who he was cheating on you with? Like, did you recognize the woman?
2: I slightly do. I've seen her, like, at the company parties and stuff like that, but I don't know exactly who she is.
1: Gosh. Okay, but so he's cheating on you with his coworker, and then you did the right thing by, you know, getting revenge. Let's call it for what it is. Emptied out the joint bank account. Does he have any idea? Has he tried to contact you? How do you feel?
2: He doesn't know how I know, but I told him that I do know, and he keeps saying that I'm wrong and it's not. I should have, in the moment, I was so angry, I should have taken a photo, because typical man's lying, saying that who told me that? That's not true. So there was no point, but honestly, I'm just, like, navigating it all and trying to rebuild everything. But you know what? I've been taking Ozempic. I'm looking real good right now, so I'm not worried about him. I'm good.
1: Linda, I appreciate the honesty, okay? It is about to be the get back, all right? This is going to be your summer. I'm with you, Linda.
2: Yes.

0: got something I want to talk about.
1: Chris Brown flooding us with new music. He's going to be releasing a deluxe version for his recent album called Brown, and it's going to be out in 2 weeks on June 19th.

Want to be on your phone less because you realize that it's probably not good for all of our mental health? I'm going to tell you some things you could do to spend less time on your phone in a couple minutes.

0: Lisa on air.
1: Every week, Camilo, that little notification on my phone pops up talking about whether or not I spent more or less time on my screen time the previous week. Do you ever look at that notice?
2: I try to avoid it.
1: I always feel bad because it's always on the rise. So here are some things you could do to spend less time on your phone. Camilo, let me know if you're going to agree to this or not. And remember, the Tri-State, everybody's listening to you right now, and we're going to hold you to these standards. You ready?
2: Go.
1: Put a barrier between you and your phone, especially at night, you know, so that you're not tempted to grab it. I don't know, maybe put a bottle of water, maybe put a crystal right there. I don't know, maybe keep your wife's photo in front of your phone. Anything to defer you from trying to grab your phone.
2: You know what I do? I face it down so it doesn't light up if a text or anything comes in, a notification, you know?
1: Why don't you just put your phone on silent or do not disturb?
2: I can't, Nessa. I can't. I'm trying to get through this.
1: Remember, Camilla, when you had multiple phones? You didn't have, like, a second phone. You had, like, a fourth phone.
2: Wow. Sidekick, BlackBerry. Yeah, yeah, yeah.
1: How many phones do you have now?
2: Nah, just one. That's it.
1: I am so proud of you. By the way, I accidentally texted one of your old numbers before. The person who has that number now is not happy with you at all, Camilo. In fact, they hate you.

What did you think was going to happen? Cardi B popped back at Latto. Remember a while ago, audio leaked of Cardi B yelling about Ice Spice and calling out Latto in this whole process? And then after the audio leaked, Cardi put out a message online apologizing to Latto. And then she said she was also going to buy her a bag as a makeup gift or whatever, right? Latto addressed it on her album, dissing Cardi about that whole situation. And she said Cardi never hit her up to apologize about it privately. Cardi obviously saw this and responded back again publicly, saying that she spoke to the manager, Latto's sister, and she even texted Latto directly because she wanted to connect with her and apologize to her. But Latto did not want to address it. Instead, she wanted to put it on the album. You know, Cardi's not going to let anything slide.

0: relationship to survive, then there's some things you should never say to them. All right? I'll go over that in a few minutes.
1: You could watch another Get Ready With Me video.
2: 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Welcome back. I decided it's time to do another Get Ready With Me video today.
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0: Lisa on air.
1: You want your marriage to last, E Styles? I need you to take notes. I'm about to tell you some things that you should never, ever say to your partner if you want it to survive. You ready?
2: I'm ready.
1: Ugh, you care about so-and-so more than me.
2: Never say that.
1: That's not true. You're being ridiculous.
2: I do say that.
1: Not a good sign for you. Okay, you should also avoid saying this. I told you so.
2: I don't say that in those words, but yeah, you got the picture.
1: It's not looking good so far for you, E Styles. Okay, how about this? You should avoid saying you're always wrong.
2: Never say that. Never.
1: You know why, E Styles? Because your wife is always right.
2: Happy wife, happy life.

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Friends to lovers need a part to star in. 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
10: That's right. Good morning, guys. It is the Morning Mash hanging out with you guys on this Tuesday, June 9th. Johnny Cage, DJ Javi, and Romy. Good morning, Romy.
11: Good morning.
10: How'd you wake up, girl?
11: Good. Yeah. I'm excited. It's graduation week.
10: Uh-huh.
11: House is almost ready.
10: So your son's graduating tomorrow.
11: Yes.
10: Are you going to be a ball of emotions?
11: You know what? Probably not. Probably afterwards, because everything's so like there's a lot happening at once. Like my oldest son comes into town in a couple hours. So
10: nice.
11: We're gonna have a full house. My mother-in-law gets here, I think, tomorrow. So we're gonna be busy.
10: Are you guys doing like a dinner or anything afterwards?
11: Yeah, we're thinking for Wednesday to do like a dinner after, but it depends. They end so late.
10: You know what? The other day Friday? Yeah, Friday. Man, I was wondering, because we went to go have lunch at West Texas Chop House, and I was like, why is it so busy? And I was like, oh, then I saw it. There's like so many graduations.
11: Yeah.
10: So a lot of people are you know, celebrating the graduates. So
11: that's
10: awesome. If you have a child graduating, your kids graduating from whatever, you know, well, high school or college, that's awesome. Congratulations to you as a parent. So Romy's going to have a busy, busy day and today and tomorrow. So I was supposed to be going out of town tomorrow, Thursday, and Friday, but I rescheduled.
11: Okay.
10: So I will not be going out of town anymore. I'll be here with you guys, man.
11: Yay!
10: Yeah, I have a business meeting that we rescheduled, so I will be staying in town. And I more than likely, I'll be doing it on the weekend when I have to go.
11: Okay.
10: Yeah. So anyways, good morning to you guys. We got a lot to chop up this morning. I know a lot of you guys saw the Game 3 of the NBA Finals. San Antonio finally woke up and won.
11: About time.
10: Man, it is crazy. Did you guys see the videos on TikTok right now about all the New York is ghetto as hell. Did you see them beating up people with San Antonio jerseys in Times Square?
11: No way. No,
10: yes.
11: I didn't see that.
10: I mean, New York is rough.
11: Yeah.
10: Right? Yeah, but it's like hella ghetto.
11: Oh my gosh.
10: And it's like I just feel like it's just like a bunch of hoodlums just... You know, if you see that, there's some old man that they're like just starting crap with, and they like are chasing him down the street, and he's trying to run to find the cops, and they rip off his jersey, and they're smacking him with it, and they're like throwing punches at him. It's these young punks, man.
11: It's not that serious.
10: Yeah, but it's New York. So what's scary is if they lose, they're gonna burn that city down.
11: Yeah.
10: Like if they lose, like it's just. There's a lot of scum in New York, man.
11: Uh-huh.
10: So if they lose, they're going to burn that city down, bro.
11: Oh, my gosh.
10: Yeah.
11: I've never been to New York. I've always wanted to go.
10: And like Ozzy, right now, we're also live on our cameras, guys. So if you guys want to come into the studio and say hello and chime in.
12: Hola.
10: Me and Romy go live on our TikTok. We're doing radio different.
11: Yeah.
10: So if you want to come on in our cameras, you're more than welcome to. It's open to the public. You can catch me on my TikTok at KAG. _915. Romy, what's yours?
11: Mine's at Romyayde, RomyayDe.
10: Yeah, so they're saying they're finna about to burn down New York City if they win.
11: Oh.
10: Did you watch the game, Javi?
13: I did. That was great.
10: Man, New York is just hella ghetto, bro. That's like I've heard some horror stories. More than San Antonio.
11: It just looks like a bunch of
10: gang members literally just like starting crap, dude. Like, it's not even fans. That's what's sad. Like, they're chasing people.
11: Normal people?
10: There's some guy that was running for his life, dude. And it seemed like a mob of, like, 100 were chasing him down Times Square. And he's, like, looking for cops, trying to get into any business. And a lot of the businesses are already closed. So he was, like, running for his life. So don't wear an ops jersey if you're there, man. It's crazy.
11: Wow.
10: It's like, I remember when a lot of those, I guess you could say, like, those really, really urban cities are bad. The first time I went to Chicago, this is years ago. I went like in 2012, mm-hmm. right? I just had regular pairs of Nikes, nothing even fancy. And I remember going to the hotel that we stayed at. One of the ushers was like, hey, man, just a heads up, bro. Don't wear those shoes past, I forgot what street.
11: What?
10: He's like, because they'll take them from you.
11: No way.
10: Yeah, he's like, they'll jack you. And I'm like, are you serious? Dude, they weren't even like They were just like regular Nikes, dude.
11: Yeah.
10: And he's like, no, it's just that you don't wear stuff like that. It's hella hood, man.
11: Wow.
10: I was like, damn, dog.
11: Son Reebok or son Nike?
10: No, but it's, and the reason I say ghetto, man, is because you don't got to beat someone else if they're wearing an Ops jersey.
11: Yeah.
10: What happened to the sportsmanship?
11: That's goofy.
10: Were they doing the same in San Antonio?
0: No, but they're just being ghetto.
10: Yeah.
11: Man.
10: It is ghetto, man.
11: I mean, guess people just look for any excuse just to cause havoc, you know?
10: It's hella ghetto.
11: Yeah.
10: Like, be serious, man.
11: It's not that serious. It's just the game.
10: It is, bro. It's like, you're not getting paid, bro. Trust me. You know, the guys fight out there. You ain't going to make an ounce of their money that these NBA guys
0: don't even
10: make.
0: Care about
10: they
0: y'all.
10: Don't care about for y'all, man. Goofy. And what's sad is half these dudes out there, they're not even... Yeah. They're not even out there, like, half of them weren't even wearing Knicks jerseys, bro. I think they were just, like, gangbangers just trying to fight, bro. Like, straight up hood. I was like, whoa, dude. Go to TikTok. It's all over TikTok right now. And they were like, I can imagine if they win, that city's going to burn down.
0: Yeah. Oh, yeah.
10: And I can imagine if they lose, like, it's going to burn down too, bro.
11: Dang, I kind of don't want them to lose now.
10: Yep.
11: That's scary.
10: Yeah, it is scary. Yeah. I mean... Yesterday was a good game. I actually watched it and I was like, hey man, it's gonna be a good game. And looked like, what's his name, Wemby, that tall dude?
0: Yeah.
10: Alien looking dude, right? That dude, like, was playing dirty, bro. He was roughing up Brunson for a little bit, man. So And then did you guys see Cardi B perform?
11: No.
10: Yeah.
11: I didn't watch it.
10: She performed at half and man, her hair was longer. It was like her hair was all the way down to her, like, ankles.
11: What?
10: She has that big old long hair, dude. She was, she did her thing. But, man, I was watching the videos. I was like, oh, man.
0: I did see Trump has get booed.
10: Oh, they booed the hell out of Donald Trump.
0: He fell asleep.
11: I just saw the video, the camera pan to Ben Stiller and Timothy Chalamet.
10: Hey, Ben Stiller has had some serious work done, huh?
11: Really?
0: Has he?
10: His face don't look like him, man, because I know he's old. He does not. I was like, damn, I didn't even recognize him. Is that Ben Stiller?
0: Yeah, he was there.
10: I lay off the Botox, bro. But they
0: booed. That was pretty much the same ones that were at San Antonio.
11: Oh, there's Cardi.
10: They booed the hell out of Trump, man.
0: Oh, yeah.
11: She looks great.
10: If he goes on any of his platforms and say that they were cheering for him, he's full of it. Because they booed the hell out of him, bro.
11: Really?
10: I was like, damn, dog.
0: He's all smiling, though.
10: Yeah. And, of course, he was with the owner and whatnot, but... Oh, yeah, and that's true, Omar. Yeah, you guys see, that's what I like about having you guys on the camera. Everyone, even Stephen A. Smith, is blaming Trump for the loss.
0: Oh, that's right.
11: No way.
10: They're blaming Trump
11: for
10: the loss.
11: Come on.
10: So I wonder if he's going to be there Wednesday night, too. Have they said anything?
0: I haven't seen anything yet.
10: Yeah.
11: Goofy.
10: It's just a game. Don't take it serious, man.
11: Yeah, it's just a game, guys.
10: But that happens, I guess, I haven't seen it to that extreme in New York. Like, the way I saw it last night, I was like, oh, damn, dude. TikTok is crazy right now with all those videos. And it's not just one fan. It's a couple of fans.
0: Oh, yeah.
10: You're brave if you're wearing a San Antonio fans because it's hella hood over there, bro.
0: Oh, yeah. Good luck.
10: Hella hood, bro. They're chasing an old man, dude. And this guy's old, an unk. He's running for his life, dude.
11: Aww.
10: What other... Isn't it the Raiders that do that, too, in Oakland? They used to do that in Oakland?
0: Fighting that?
10: When they would... if you were... I get it. You know, there's a lot of rivalry and... If you're drinking alcohol, but this is...
0: It's dumb.
10: This is inside the stadium, and right, like, you're having... Right, I get it. But this is like someone... Like, a guy was going back to his hotel, bro. And you got to fear for your life. And you got to fear for your life in New York, man. Hell yeah.
11: Oh, wow. That they were chasing the Spurs bus, too.
10: Oh, yeah. They were rocking it, bro. Yeah.
11: What in the world?
10: Yeah.
11: I thought there was all this police and this and that. I saw TikToks of, like, hordes of police officers, like, going in.
10: Well, I think when they're parking into their hotel, obviously, and they're, yeah. Yikes.
11: Wow. That's kind of scary.
10: Yeah, it's crazy. I saw them rocking the bus. I was like, yikes. Kind of reminds you of, you know, for those of you guys that played high school ball here in El Paso, like, when you'd go play in Odessa or... sometimes they throw stuff at the bus. Oh. I remember in high school, Odessa, they throw tortillas.
11: What?
10: And they throw beans at the bus, man. Yeah, it's crazy. Oh, hell, racism's alive and well in parts of Texas, bro. What are you talking about, man? It's crazy.
11: Oh, yeah, it is.
10: So anyways, yeah, that was interesting. Saw that game. It should be a good one. It should be a good game on Wednesday. So, you know, the intensity is definitely there now. So,
0: oh, yeah.
11: Oh, man.
10: But to get physical, come on, man. The fans,
11: no.
10: You got to do better. But you can't tell them, bro.
11: Mm-mm.
10: I get it. You're passionate fans. But come on, to beat someone
11: it's
10: up because they're wearing a jersey.
11: Or yikes. Chasing them down the street.
10: That actually happened to one of my buddies who went to a game in Oakland when the Raiders were the Oakland Raiders. And he was wearing a, I forgot what jersey. It wasn't a Cowboy jersey. I forgot who it was. he's from El Paso, and they started stuff with him, bro. And he's like, bro, I had to fight off like 3 different groups. Mm. And I'm like fight. He's like fist fight, bro.
1: Dang.
10: I was like, man, Oakland's rough too. You know that? It's crazy.
11: Oh man.
10: Yeah. Anyways.
11: Wild.
10: Would you wear, like, if you went to go see your favorite team? Let's say, I don't know, you're like a hardcore Laker fan.
1: And, I don't know. I guess it depends. Now looking, seeing this.
10: And then they were like, let's say they were playing in
1: Chicago or something,
10: or San Antonio, and you went to go see them in San Antonio.
1: Oh yeah, I wouldn't care in San Antonio.
10: But like, what about like one of those?
1: I'm
10: cities
1: sure I get heckled, but I don't care.
10: But what about a city like?
1: Nah, like this, nah. Why? Pa qué?
10: So I wonder, like, so it makes me think now: are Giants and Jets fans like, if you wear a Cowboy jersey over there, do they do the same to you?
11: Who knows?
10: Yikes!
11: That annoying. That is scary.
10: It's poor sportsmanship, man. It looks bad on your fan base, too.
11: It does. It really does.
10: Damn. A lot of people are saying in Philly it's rough, too, man. I've heard that. I've heard in Philly that it's rough. Especially if you're a Cowboy fan. You know, forget it, man. You know we hate each other.
11: Oh, man.
10: You know we hate each other. But, yeah. You're not supposed to wear... And it's true, man. Some people
1: that's
10: are like...
1: So
10: you, there's even some places you can't wear certain colors. Because of the gangs, they affiliate you right away. You're like, man, I'm a grown-ass man. Dude, what are you talking about, gangs? Mm-hmm. I'm wearing a blue shirt. But they can mistake you for being an op, right?
11: Yeah.
10: That's sad, dude.
11: That is.
10: Grown-ass man. Grown-ass man fighting for real estate that isn't theirs. The same Baltimore also. Wow. That's about, man, New York beats Philly for sure. Damn. Philly is the worst drama.
1: It's horrible.
10: I know.
11: Ooh, on my chat, they're saying this lady I knew is a Cowboys fan and went to Philly and said that they were throwing hot dogs at her.
10: No. Damn.
1: Damn.
11: Tomato, tomato.
10: Well, we're going to go check out the Philly. We're going to go check out the Cowboys and Niners.
1: Uh-oh.
11: That'll be interesting.
10: My best friend Kurt's a big, him and his whole family, the Niner fans. I told him once we get into that stadium, I'm fighting him.
11: That's funny. You're fighting?
10: I'm going to take his jersey away. I was like, hell no, you ain't wearing this here, bro. Hell no, you ain't wearing this. Do you know how big that game's going to be?
11: Yeah, it's going to be massive.
10: There's going to be so many people from El Paso traveling to watch that game.
11: Oh, it's going to be huge.
10: The tickets are ridiculous.
11: I don't think we'll see fights like that, though.
10: I'm sure you will.
11: There will be like one or two punches, but nothing like New York.
10: Yeah, they're saying they're going to light your boy up. I was like, we're going to light my boy up.
1: Damn.
10: So we're all supposed to sit together, and I'm like, yo, dude, we're looking at tickets, and some of like the cheapest tickets that we found were like $800, bro.
11: Just sneak in.
10: And that's not even, like, yeah, I know.
11: That's what everyone does at the Cowboys Stadium.
10: This is where I'm going to have to use one of my plugs, one of the homies. I'm like, hey, man, let's see if you're legit for now.
1: For real.
11: Oh, man.
10: What's the one that the people go and they stand in the Cowboy games? Because I've always bought seats, but there's also where you can go like standing room, right?
11: Yeah,
10: like on the party, is it like a party deck?
11: Oh, I don't know what it's called.
10: Yeah. Wow, yeah, dude.
11: Yeah.
10: No, but, yeah. My boy Fred's all in here saying, hey, it's on, Kurt.
11: That's funny.
10: I'm like, bro. That's the worst, huh? When you're going to watch a game, and then, or you're watching a game, and you're watching with, like, friends that aren't from the opposite
1: Yikes.
10: Team.
1: Uh-huh.
10: And they're just, and then they're beating you. And you're like, damn it, bro.
1: And they're beating you?
10: See, I've had to take this abuse for a long time from Kurt, because the Niners have owned the Cowboys for a while. So it's been,
1: well, that's gonna be a good game.
10: Yeah, dude. I told Kurt, once we get in that stadium, bro,
11: That's it. Game over?
10: Me and him, dude. It's all jokes, man. But yeah, that should be a really, really big game. All right, we got a lot to chop up this morning. And we got tickets for Don Omar.
11: Woohoo!
10: Don Omar is going to be live in concert. They announced this earlier on this year. And he's going to be here in October. October 25th, as a matter of fact. And those tickets are on LiveNation.com. So we're going to blow out some tickets for Don Omar later on this morning. We also got tickets to go check out The Baby as well. We got birthdays coming up at 7:45. So if you got a birthday shout out, you want to send someone, we have a post already up on Mix El Paso. Oh, excuse me, on Mix 92.7 EP's page, right, Ro?
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4: Hello?
5: Hola, my name is Carmen. Can I please speak to...
6: Hi there. I'm calling with the Neighborhood Improvement Association, and we have gotten several complaints that you are sitting on your front porch smoking the devil's lettuce and drinking whiskey while spewing insults at neighbors walking past.
4: What? Where are you calling from?
6: Please don't answer my question with a question.
4: I don't understand. Hold on.
6: Are you already intoxicated, sir?
4: Who is this?
6: It's really early to be drunk and high at the same time drinking champagne on an airplane.
4: Okay.
6: Hello?
4: Hello?
6: Well, obviously, Scottman, I believe we were disconnected.
4: Yeah, I don't understand. What are you talking about?
6: Which part don't you understand? The part that I'm with the Neighborhood Improvement Association, or the part that you're a pervert that sits on your front porch bothering people?
4: I don't understand how I can't sit on my own porch and do whatever the I want to do.
6: Excuse me?
4: Obviously, somebody else is the creep because they're steady watching me.
6: So you're upset because someone is watching you watching other people?
4: I'm minding my own business on my own porch. I think you should do the same thing. Hello?
6: Hola, this is Skyman with the Neighborhood Improvement Association, and it has been decided that the neighborhood would be improved if you just...
4: I never heard of no Neighborhood Improvement Association. What is this?
6: Well,
4: where you get my number from?
6: That's because we didn't want you to be a part of it. Because frankly, sir, you're the one that ruins the neighborhood.
4: How about this? How about I sit on my porch with my out, and hopefully you'll ride down this street. Yeah, you like that? You like that, don't you? Huh?
6: Cochino!
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8: Good morning, El Paso. It's Romy with your 9-1-5 traffic and weather report. Weather is currently 82. Today's high will be 102. You want to stay hydrated today. Looking at traffic for your morning commute, there's currently an accident on the 100 block of Pitt Street. Also on South Desert Boulevard, as well as the 1200 block of Sunglow Avenue. This is Romy with your 9-1-5 traffic and weather report on Mix 92.7.
9: Good morning, guys. 7:32. Coming up in about 15 minutes, we'll do birthdays. Don't forget, we got that birthday post up at Mix 92.7 EP's Instagram and Facebook page. Leave those birthday shout-outs in the comments, not on the cameras, please. All right, so there's a list here, man, of Finance Buzz, and I hope you're not graduating soon with any of these degrees, because according to Finance Buzz, these are the 10 most useless college degrees employers don't want today.
8: Ooh, this is a good list to go over.
9: But can you imagine busting your butt and going into one of these fields, and then all of a sudden the employer's like, oh, you really don't need one.
8: Damn. Or like it's over, right? It's overloaded.
9: Yeah, or just saturated, right?
8: Yeah, saturated. That's
9: so
8: what
9: check
8: that
9: this out. These are the 10 most useless college degrees employers don't want today. In no particular order. A degree in creative writing. Communications, bro.
8: Dang.
9: Fashion design. Hospitality.
8: Okay.
9: You ready for this one?
8: Yeah.
9: Education.
8: They don't want that? Or is it... It's not oversaturated.
9: Computer science.
8: Wow.
9: Culinary arts.

0: they ask for, hey, do you have a degree?
1: Yes.
0: And sadly, in some of the workforce, your degree is how much you make, what you start at, right? Like, they will shaft you sometimes if you don't have a degree.
1: That is true.
0: As opposed to someone who does, and hey, you might be talking about it's a dollar difference.
2: Mm-hmm.
0: But, like, there is, like, for example, we always get asked a question here, guys, like, do we need a degree to be in radio? No.
1: No,
2: I mean,
1: you
2: it depends
1: don't.
2: Who you're asking.
1: Mm-mm.
0: Yeah, but I think it's more skill and more.
1: Yeah.
2: You to know. An extent, I think.
0: Well, but yeah, but if you tell that to someone that's known and
1: maybe
0: skilled.
1: Maybe in the like, 90s and the 80s, you needed a degree.
0: Yeah. Well, I mean, it also, well, I mean, also maybe also if you're going to go out to like music editing,
1: mm-hmm.
0: I could see that, or production. Some might ask for that.
1: True.
0: I don't know. What about television? Do you think they require like a degree to go in? Because I mean,
2: I would hope so.
1: I think they do, but
0: I know a lot of my homies that are on TV right now that don't have a degree.
1: Really?
0: And wow. Some of them have been some of the best legendary anchors that.
1: So you're saying have I have a chance?
0: Been, have ever been in El Paso? I don't know, but it's also I don't you agree that some of the workforce is also it's who you know.
1: Yes, I agree. 100%. Jess has a good point on my chat. She says, considering that you need a teacher, mm-hmm. hence the education degree, to be anything in life, they need to be more respected.
0: Mm-hmm.
1: That's true. So how are you going to tell a teacher? Oh, that's weird. The education one really threw me off.
0: Yeah, like, well, yeah, you need a degree to be a teacher. I don't want to know. Wouldn't you not want your teacher to be educated? Like,
1: yeah. And the computer science. Those two are throwing me off. Everything else I can see because you really technically, you really don't need a degree for that. Knowledge of it, yes.
0: What about like, to be a substitute, all you need is an associate's, right?
1: All you need is, I think, 60, not even an associate's. As long as you have, I think it's 60 or 80 college credits.
0: No way.
1: Yeah.
0: Wow.
1: So we could be subs. I'll be a sub near you.
0: I'm pretty short, guys. I only have 6 credits, dude. I can't.
1: Oh, that's right.
0: I only have 6 credits, dude. To my
1: you only got golf.
0: I got golf and history, dude. That's all I have.
1: You
0: man.
1: Could be a golf teacher's aide.
0: Damn, they're telling me on the a lot of our friends on the camera on the live stream are saying you just need a diploma.
1: Whoa. Yeah.
0: Could you guys be a substitute?
1: No.
0: How could you be a substitute?
2: Nah.
1: I love kids, but I don't think I could spend all day with them or try to teach them.
2: The kids might be an issue for me, be the parents.
0: The parents?
1: Yeah, no, I can't. I saw enough with my mom's daycare.
0: Yeah, hell no. Oh, man. You know, that's why we always say teachers are way underpaid. I mean, they put up with a lot of stuff, not only from the kids, but from the parents as well.
1: Yeah.
0: So that's a solid point. They're just like, yikes. But yeah, they said that you don't need a degree in music. And
1: what?
0: I mean, if you think about it, half these producers, they don't have a degree.
1: No, of
0: they're
1: course
0: just,
1: not.
0: Just, they, a lot of them don't. A lot it's of them is just, it's just skill and talent. Either you got talent or you don't.
1: Yeah.
0: You know, I think that outweighs sometimes, you know, that can outweigh a lot of things for you if you have talent. But then there's some that have to fall back on that paper that, hey, I got this. So at least I'm skilled in this whatever, in this mm-hmm. field.
1: True.
0: Culinary arts, is that like cooking?
1: That's
0: right?
1: Cooking.
0: That's cooking and baking and mm-hmm. all that stuff?
1: Yes.
0: Hospitality is what?
1: Like hotels, like hotel management, hotel front desk.
0: Communications, would we fall into communications?
2: I would think so.
1: Yes.
0: Right?
1: Yeah, I actually, when I went back to school before I started here, I had gone back for a communications degree.
0: No way, really?
1: I dodged that one.
0: Like, I'm going to get into, it was when we were at 104. For him, he's like, I'm going to get into 104. I need a degree. Oh, no, you don't, girl. You just need to, you just got to learn how to say a complete sentence in your higher.
1: Talk out of your butt.
0: But yeah, those are the 10 most useless college degrees employers don't want today. According to Finance Buzz, you can agree to disagree. Time right now is 7:38.

trying to cover it up like a quilt. 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
2: And happy birthday to my, they said my fave Chalan. Shout out to Jose El Cancos Flores.
3: Uh-huh. Okay.
2: Happy birthday to Yvette Duby. A very happy birthday. May you have a wonderful day from Aida and Cuestas Las, from Las Cruces. Also, a happy birthday to mini boss Geraldine Sanchez from Rice or Rice FCU. God bless you with many, many more from Gabby. Also, shout out to Ivan Cobos today, graduating from Chapin High School. Congrats to all everybody that's graduating from Chapin and everyone that's having a graduation today. They've been going on every single day. Happy 9th birthday to Joseph Ezekiel, mom, and daddy, and Elijah. They love you so much. Happy birthday to Caleb Drew, who's turning 12. Wishing you a very special day. My cosita de mama. Love Bruce, Chris, and mama. Also, happy birthday to daughter Jessica Ayala. They love you so much. Happy birthday to Dorian. They love you so much from Adriana, Max, and Sophia. Happy birthday to our listener, Mario, turning 53. Thank God, he said. Happy birthday. Happy birthday to Matias, a.k.a. Chiquitón. From your mom and your dad and your sisters. They love you a lot. And welcome to the terrifying threes. Good luck, family. Also, happy birthday to lovely partner Jessica and her twin sister Jocelyn from Dom and all the kids. They love you so much. And happy second birthday to our sweet nephew, Maciel. They hope you have a great day filled with cake and watching Miss Rachel. They love you very much. From your auntie, Sam, and uncle, Larry. And also a very special shout out to our very loyal listener, Christy, celebrating her birthday today. Happy birthday, girl.
3: Hey,
2: happy birthday.
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4: huh? All right, so today we got Cholo Maridueña. Today's birthday, also known as Miguel Diaz, from the Netflix series Cobra Kai. Today's birthday is turning 25. Natalie Portman is 45. Johnny Depp, today's birthday is turning 63. Michael J. Fox is 65. And Dick Vitale is 87 years old today.
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1: Good morning, El Paso. It is 7:51 right now. It's the Morning Mash. Johnny Cage, DJ Javi, and Romy hanging out with you guys. And Vale playing loud music.
2: Yeah, he's here.
3: Yeah.
1: That's our... If you hear the... No, that's not a mamalona outside. That's actually our Spanish sister station morning guy, Vale. And he's... I don't know, what do you think he's doing right now?
2: Nothing.
3: He's just blasting it, and he's probably on his phone like this.
1: Yeah. Anyways, good morning to you guys. It's 7:51 right now. So let's get into a little entertainment music news, I guess you could say. Did you guys see what happened to John Summit over the weekend over in Monaco?
3: That made me upset for him.
2: So it was for the F1 after party.
1: Yeah, all the celebrities were at the F1 race or whatever it is, right? I'm not too familiar with it, but I just know that it's like for the extremely elite rich. You know, they go out there and they are in their yachts and they have parties and whatnot, right? And tickets are like ridiculously priced. Mm-hmm. So John Summit is a very big name, probably the biggest name DJ right now. You could put him up there on the same tier as Calvin Harris and the Cascades and the Tiestos for sure, right?
2: Oh, yeah.
1: Now he's coming with $1 million price tag. So when you want to book him, it's $1 million. It's a mill. It's a cool mill. And keep in mind, this guy used to be an accountant.
3: Really?
1: He was an accountant, man.
3: What?
1: Yeah, he's a CPA. And then he started producing music. And
2: Andale.
1: Within the last couple of years, you know, he really launched. So,
3: I didn't know that.
1: Yeah.
3: I learned something.
1: But so he was performing. He's like one of the most sought after DJs. And he was performing in Monaco. And his set was cut short.
3: Why?
1: Because Travis Scott missed his set time and wanted to perform. And he came on and they kicked off John Summit.
3: What?
1: And then Travis Scott went up there and just...
2: Started performing
1: and pouring tequila and whatnot. And people were pissed.
3: Wow.
1: There were a lot of people like, oh man, that's so rude. And that's kind of messed up because he missed his set time.
3: Yep. Yeah. And why did he miss it, did they say?
1: They didn't say. Did you see anything?
2: I haven't seen anything.
3: Travis just crawled out of his hole that he was in.
1: So, of course, Travis is also a name with controversy. As you remember what happened at Astroworld in Houston when it was 11 people died, including kids.
3: Yes.
1: That were at his concert. They got trampled over because it was oversold and it was way too packed. Mm-hmm. And they're saying that he is part of the cult and this and that. And they were, saying that he had, like, I don't know, ties to this and that, right? Whatever.
3: Yes.
1: So, but a lot of the young kids and the young, he has a young fan base that absolutely adore him. They're like crazy. But he kicked off John Summit.
3: That's crazy.
1: And John Summit had that place jumping and then Travis got on and
2: he got on.
1: That's sad, man.
3: That's goofy.
1: He looks like a big diva.
3: I thought he had been canceled and he had stayed canceled.
1: Money gets you out of anything, Romy.
3: Yeah.
1: Basically,
3: so.
1: in the world of celebrity.
3: Yeah.
1: I mean,
3: Kardashian money. Especially.
1: Well, he's not. Well, I mean, he was with Kylie Jenner. That was it, right? That's her baby daddy.
3: Yeah, it's her baby daddy.
1: But yeah, it's crazy. I saw that and I was like, whoa.
3: Wow.
1: Mm-hmm. What are the entertainment news we got, man?
3: So Ariana Grande is in the news because for two things. So what? Well, three. She kicked off her Eternal Sunshine tour this weekend and she's looking very frail and a lot...
1: More frail than she's been?
3: Yeah, a lot of people are saying that she's not going to make it through to the rest of her tour dates.
1: What, like, do you mean?
3: She looks bad.
1: Like she's going to end up in the hospital or something?
3: She looks so skinny. She looks like her shoes are so heavy for her. And mind you, these are stilettos that she's used to performing in, but it's been a minute since she performed. But she just looks... And you know what? If you see the clips of her all over TikTok, she looks like... She looks like she's just going through the motions. Like I'm just comparing her to, like, I don't know, Sabrina, for example, or like even Ella Langley. Like they look happy to be there. They look like they're enjoying their time on the stage.
1: Yeah.
3: And Ariana just looks like glazed eyes. Like she's just kind of like going through the it's really weird. Anyway, so she kicked off her tour and
1: has her publicist have they announced anything, like she's sick or anything?
3: No, they haven't announced anything.
1: I mean, because go ahead.
3: But they did announce yesterday that her and Ethan Slater have called it quits. So maybe, obviously they've been broken up for a while. It's been a couple months. So maybe they're saying that that's why she's looking like that. But I don't know. She looks very frail. She really does. It's concerning. It's very concerning. And her fans, her diehard fans are like, no, no, it's because that's just how she is. And no, that's not how she is.
1: Wow.
3: Because in 2017, 2019, when she did her last tour, she looks healthy. She looks happy.
1: I miss the old Ariana, man.
3: Yeah,
1: like,
3: me too.
1: She doesn't look. She doesn't. This isn't a healthy look.
3: Like there's a shot of her where she's like singing and like all of her bones on her chest are like popping out. They're protruding. It looks really, really bad.
1: She looks like she's battling something.
3: Yeah, she does.
1: Like
3: she does, and I wish her well. I wish
1: like anorexia or something.
3: You know, they would. Her management team will do something about it because it's very concerning. It really is.
1: Wow.
3: So, yeah, she's in the news for that. And her and Ethan Slater have called it quits. So people are saying, the internet is saying she wrecked a home for no reason because now they're broken up.
1: Well, who else is broken up? Is Peso Pluma.
3: Oh, yes. Ooh. I saw.
1: Peso Pluma and what's her name?
3: Kenya. O-S? Kenya,
1: yeah.
3: O-S?
1: Yeah, Kenya. Peso is a single man again. And they released statements on both ends saying that they have a lot of respect for each other, but that they are no longer together. Yeah, so.
3: Did you see the video of him crying in his like SUV?
1: No, I didn't know.
3: Yeah, there's a video of him like, I don't know, because the window's down. Like, you know, people are recording.
1: Yeah.
3: And he's like crying in the back seat.
1: That's crazy. So
3: breakups. That's sad.
1: So, yeah, I did see that. And then let me ask you guys something. Would you guys drink a coconut water called a good nut?
2: No.
1: Nah, you wouldn't take one of your buddies come up and say, hey, man, you want some good nut?
2: Nah, I got some good nut. You want some of mine?
1: Tom Brady has launched a new coconut water brand called Good Nut. It is made with Vietnamese coconuts. The drink costs $3.29, but yeah, I don't know. I don't know if that's a good name for it, man.
2: Good nut.
3: Good nut.
1: Yeah. Imagine going up to like someone, like a girl, and be like, "Hey, you wanna?
3: Can I get a good
1: you
3: nut?
1: Drink, you wanna drink some good nut? What do you mean? What?
2: Yeah.
3: At the bar.
1: It's Tom Brady's coconut water. What are you talking about?
2: What do you mean you guys don't have it?
1: That is that's crazy. Yeah. So Tom Brady launching coconut water, and it's called Good Nut. Let's buy it. Let's try it, man. Let's try some good nut.
2: Nah, I'm good.
3: I'll try it.
1: Yeah?
3: I'll try the coconut water.
1: You'll try some
3: water.
1: Good nut, Romy?
3: It's coconut water.
1: Well, you'll try some good nut, Romy? Yeah.
3: No, I won't.
1: Tom Brady, that's his name of his brand. Don't get mad at me.
3: Oh,
1: I'm just repeating what he named his coconut water for, man.
3: Jenny said, I'll bring out the pepper spray if someone said that to me.
1: Yikes.
3: Oh, man.
1: And did you see what Hugh Jackman is going to star as?
3: What?
1: So, Mondo Masmedina, right? Oh, no, it's Hugh Jackman. He's going to star as Long John Silver in Ridley Scott's Treasure Island film. What? They're making a movie about Long John Silver?
3: The like place? The restaurant?
1: I don't know, man.
3: Long John Silver.
1: Yeah, I don't know.
3: Treasure Island?
1: Which takes me to the next question. Who's keeping Long John's in business, bro?
3: I don't know.
1: Besides
3: not me.
1: Me.
3: I've never been there.
1: You've never eaten Long John Silver?
3: Never in my life.
1: Do you like it, Hav?
2: I do.
1: Yeah?
2: But it's been a while.
3: Never.
2: Been a long time.
3: What do you get from there?
1: I usually get like the little fish fillets. I know you guys are probably going to be like, you know they're not really fish fillets, right?
3: I got chills.
1: How many of you guys that are on our TikTok live streams, how many of you guys eat Long John Silver? Like, you could say you frequent it.
3: Who eats it?
1: I got two.
3: Evie says fried fish and shrimp.
1: Yeah, it's pretty good. Especially during Lent season.
2: Oh, yeah.
3: Really?
1: Yeah, it's good.
3: Leah says, I used to. Omar says, I do. Veto says, never been.
1: I wish this one right here down the street from us had a drive-thru. There's one on Yarbrough.
3: Oh,
1: Yarbrough.
3: No.
1: There's one also on right off of Geronimo and Montana.
3: Oh, yeah. There's that one by Bass.
1: That one looks a little sus, though, to me.
3: Why?
1: I don't know. It just does.
3: Oh, I can't say that. Cruz says the Hush Puppies.
1: Yeah, it's
3: Big Lugo says Long John Silver's is top tier.
1: Damn. Not often, though. I haven't had Long John's in a while. I probably haven't had Long John's in about 2 years.
3: Everything tastes like fish.
1: They say they have a salmon bowl.
3: Really?
1: Hmm.
2: Okay.
3: Their green beans are amazing.
1: There's one on Dyer?
2: Yes.
1: Yeah, because someone's on the camera saying the one on Dyer is sus too. It's real fish, okay. The hush puppies are good, and you got to ring the bell when you walk out, right?
3: Ding, ding. Really?
1: Yeah.
3: I've never been.
1: You never been to?
3: Never. Let's not see. Even to accompany somebody. Never, ever, ever.
1: It's pretty good. It's pretty good. Like, I think about that. Okay, like, those are the last of the Mohicans, like Long John Silver's. And then what's the one right down the street that everyone goes and gets the cinnamon rolls from?
3: Grandy's?
1: Grandy's. All
3: right. Grandy's is okay. It's a hit or miss sometimes for me.
1: Do you eat Grandy's a lot, Huff?
2: Grandy's? Ooh, I haven't gone there in the 2000s, probably. Early 2000s.
3: Sebas loves Grandy's.
1: The last time we ate there, Ebbs got sick.
3: Really?
1: Yeah. And what's the thing that they always, what they're known for, too, besides the...
3: Their chicken fried steak?
1: Chicken fried steak. Yeah. Is there a Grandy's on the Northeast?
3: I think this is the only one.
1: Is it?
3: I had never been in there. I think we started going after COVID.
1: You open yours
3: already? I already opened mine. Right after COVID. And I was tripping out because I had never been in there. So we've only been going there for like the last, what, like 5 years?
1: Yeah.
3: And I it's tripped out the way it's like still...
1: Running?
3: The inside, the decor, like it's.
1: Oh, yeah,
3: still,
1: it's
3: like
1: you stepped in a time machine and you went back to the 70s.
3: It's crazy.
1: That's cool, or the 80s. It's cool.
3: It's kind of
1: like
3: cool,
1: that. Yeah, but I haven't had. So the only one on Grandy's is the one over here on Vista del Sol and Yarborough.
3: No, they're saying there's not one.
1: There's
3: in
1: one
3: the
1: on Dyer's? Damn. They're saying the pot roast is good.
3: Really?
2: The pot roast?
1: Would you try some pot roast from Grandy's?
2: No.
3: You know what's good? The okra.
1: Okra's good.
3: Oh, it's so good.
1: I like okra too.
3: I don't like Oprah.
2: So they're not Oprah. Talking about the restaurant. It's about a book.
1: Oh, okay. It's not a restaurant. Okay. I've never heard of the book. Have you?
2: Yeah, near by.
3: Treasure Island? All I know from Treasure Island is the hotel in Vegas.
1: Yeah, me too. That's it.
3: So that's the book?
1: That's only...
3: Oh, you know what? Yes. I used to have the book. I never read it.
1: Well, Ridley Scott's an author, right?
2: I believe so.
3: Yeah, I'm pretty
1: sure. So you're jamming. Well, I mean, he would make a good pirate, dude.
2: I don't know.
1: We should dress Mondo up as a pirate, dude.
2: He'd be a good pirate.
1: Mondo the Monster
2: One Night Willie.
1: It's messed up. Mondo the Monster Medina looks like Hugh Jackman, dude. He could pass.
2: From the Goonies.
1: He could pass. Oh, man. But anyways, yeah, so that's what we're talking about. I mean, we're just wondering who's keeping Long John in business.
2: In business.
3: Mm-hmm. Not me.
1: We are approaching the 8 o'clock hour. Coming up this hour, we're going to be talking to Carlos from It's Time Credit Repair, right?
2: So Carlos is going to be joining us this morning, answering any credit-related questions. So you guys have any questions? Regarding your credit, now is the time to do it because he will answer those questions around 8:30 this morning.
1: So get those questions in, and Javi, you'll be on. You can send them to Javi on your Instagram or send them to
2: any
1: us.
2: Any of my socials, yeah, or
1: on
2: the
1: Mix El Paso page. Yep. So we'll talk to Carlos and you know how he can help you fix your credit. Time right now is 8:03.
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1: That's right. Good morning, guys. It is the Morning Mash, hanging out with you guys on this Tuesday, June 9th. It is 8:11 right now. Let's get into the Daily Almanac today, man.
2: All right. So today is Donald Duck Day. National Strawberry. I don't even know how to pronounce that.
1: Rhubarb.
2: Rhubarb?
1: Yeah.
2: What the hell is that?
1: It's rhubarb pie. It's like a spread, right?
2: I've never heard of that.
1: Okay.
2: Profess Your Love Day, and today is National Stripper Appreciation Day.
1: National Stripper Appreciation Day. Oh, why are you laughing?
3: That's funny.
1: What do you mean it's a profession? What are you laughing about? Let me get some music on for you, Romy.
2: There you go.
1: Yeah.
3: Hey, hold on. BC needs to do this.
1: You're going to get some, we got to show some love to our... hardworking exotic dancers of El Paso and
2: future
1: beyond.
2: Teachers of America,
1: future realtors, former bartenders.
2: Hey, they're going to school, man. Hey. My neighbor, I have no idea how many people he's put through college.
1: Your buddy?
2: Oh yeah,
1: he's put a lot of
2: a lot of women through college.
1: A lot of strippers through college, man. I mean,
2: workers.
1: Yeah. So real talk, honestly. Have you guys ever been to a strip joint here in El Paso?
3: Nah.
2: I have.
1: So we used to have a contract with Dreams. We used to do the remotes out there. So I used to... Did you do a couple of them?
2: No.
1: No? I did a couple of those remotes. But personally, I've never been a fan of strip joints. That's just me.
2: No. I've never gone because I wanted to. I've gone because of like...
1: You were partying with people.
2: I think we DJed at that place one time too.
1: Jaguars?
2: Was it Jags when it was open?
1: Yeah. Yeah. So the first time I went to a strip joint, I was 17, 18.
3: Really?
1: First strip joint I ever went to was probably the worst one.
3: Why?
1: It was the Naked Harem.
3: Is that?
1: That was an old legendary spot on Alameda Street. That was a strip joint.
2: I went by Delta.
3: Wow.
1: And then they got caught for... like years, decades later, they got arrested. I don't know who that was running it, Ms. Ling Ling, and I forgot who, but they were like, it was basically sex work. It was prostitution.
2: Oh, yeah.
3: No going way. On there.
1: But the first time I walked in there, I was just like, yeah, I don't like this. This is just crazy. It was me and a bunch of high school buddies, and it just smelled like Pacuso.
3: Ew.
1: You know what Pacuso is, Romy?
3: Yes.
1: You do. Smelled like Badussi. And I was like, ugh. Yeah, it was nasty.
3: Gross.
1: Nasty. So that was my first experience. And after that, I was just like, nah.
2: Oh, yeah.
1: I mean, we'd go with friends. Like, we were all out and like, hey, let's just go. All right, cool. I don't want to kill the party. Mm-hmm. Right? We'd just go check it out. I also went to Foxy's.
2: Foxy's?
1: Went to Foxy's once.
2: I've been
1: to Jaguars. We used to do after parties at Jaguars.
2: Yep.
1: Like, back in the day. And that's it, man.
3: Wow.
1: There's some old school legendary ones like Prince Machiavelli's. Do you know what Prince Machiavelli's is now, Roman?
3: I've never heard of that.
1: Prince Machiavelli's is now a Starbucks.
3: What?
1: Well, it's not the actual building. They knocked down Prince Machiavelli's and leveled it. It's right off of Executive when you exit Executive.
3: Oh, the one that looked like a castle?
1: Yes.
3: That's what that was?
1: That was a strip joint.
3: Really? I always wondered what that was.
1: Yeah, that was Prince Machiavelli's, man.
3: No
1: it was a castle.
3: I didn't know that's what it was, and that's what it was called.
1: But a lot of queens in there.
2: Oh, what?
1: Yeah.
3: I learned something.
1: It was a castle. Prince Machiavelli's. Some of the iconic names you'll hear is Red Parrot. That was also
2: iconic. Oh, yeah.
1: Iconic one. And then you guys remember JB's?
2: Mm-mm.
1: JB's was off Trowbridge, right? And then what's the one that all the tias are dancing at? The one I had to ask you about, Javi. I was like, dude, what's the name of that one?
2: The one on Litorino?
1: No. The one that it's right there on Montana.
3: What?
1: It's like a hallway. I've never been in there. I just passed by and I'm like, it looks like a hallway.
2: What?
3: Why?
1: No, not Teddy's.
2: No, not Teddy's. Not Montana.
1: You know which one? It's right there by Reynolds and Montana.
3: Yeah,
1: it's like a
2: salon.
1: It's like a sketchy little place.
2: I thought it was a bingo hall.
1: No, it's probably like a quinceañera hall now. Or is it still around?
2: I don't know.
1: No, not the Lamplighter. I know the Lamplighter.
2: You guys know? Anybody know?
1: Like if you're going down Montana, headed towards there it is, the Cabaret.
2: Ah,
3: the Cabaret.
1: And then what's the one that they used to do raves at, Romy?
3: What
1: was it? The Pure Platinum.
3: I don't know.
1: Because Montana, there was a part of Montana that it was all like...
2: Montana Hideaway?
3: The D Club?
1: Was that the, was that maybe?
3: But that was a club. That was not.
1: Did it have a lot of mirrors? Where was I never went to the D Club. What is the D Club? Where is it at?
3: You know, well,
1: why
3: now
1: is it called the D Club?
3: It used to
1: D
3: seem
1: Club.
3: So far.
1: What did you go get at the D
3: Club? It was right after Rich Beam. So okay. Now it's like a gym, I think.
1: It's a gym?
3: I think it's a gym. Yeah, that place was huge.
1: What's Great Expectations? Is that the Swingers Club? I know there's a Swingers Club that used to be right
3: home. I've never been to any of these places.
2: OE or QE or EQ or...
3: Y'all are nasty.
1: Lamplighter, Montana Hideaway, Foxy's. You know what's funny is, do you guys remember the Fiesta Drive-In?
3: No.
2: Fiesta Drive-In. Is you that guys the one over there by...
3: I never went
2: Sunland?
3: To the
1: Romy, drive-in. No, it's on Montana. There's a Fiesta Drive-In. It's a drive-in where they just show pornos.
3: Really? That's what they showed?
1: Yes. And as teenagers, we jumped
3: what?
1: The fence... And we went to go see a movie.
2: What great movie.
3: The
1: yeah.
3: They were selling the real big human. Screen?
1: Yeah, it was like a big screen. Yeah, it's right there. Yeah.
3: Wow.
1: Yeah.
2: I've got the power has a different meaning.
3: Ew.
1: Like riding little red hoods.
3: They're saying, what is zebras? They're saying.
1: Oh, zebras is on the. It's over there on the west side. Wait, it's like going to Western Playland. Zebras.
2: They're telling me that Fiesta Drive-In is still there, and if I want to go, I don't want to go.
1: They told me zebras. They actually had zebras dancing.
2: And zebras? Oh yeah, I forgot about zebras. That's over there by.
3: What?
1: Yeah, zebras. It's like going like once you pass. Like, is it before or after? No, it's before Wedding Wild, right?
2: Yeah, it's around there.
1: Yeah.
2: I wonder if that's still open.
1: Nah, what? Dude, it's just like an empty like lot now.
2: I heard they had a petting zoo.
3: That's wild.
1: Wow.
3: Yeah, nasty.
1: Yeah, but nah, it's crazy. You know, the funny thing is, did you guys, and I'm pretty sure some of you guys have partied in Juarez.
3: Mm-hmm.
1: You guys ended up partying in the Mariscal. The Mariscal, were you with us? No,
2: nah,
1: was it
2: I didn't party in Mariscal.
1: So one time we were partying, and it was right around, so the Mariscal used to be behind where the Tequila Derby was. And my high school buddies, we must have been like 15 guys.
2: Yeah.
1: And they're like, hey man, there's a strip joint down there. Let's go check it out. And I was like, yeah, let's go, bro, whatever. Bro.
2: What?
1: I Bible. This is true. We walked in. It was a $5 cover. Right? Oh, no. It was free. It was
2: free
1: it was,
2: to go
1: yeah,
2: in?
1: It was, five, it was $5 drink and drown at the strip joint. We walk in. Bro, Bible. There was pregnant girls dancing. On dancing.
3: What?
1: Pregnant girls, butt naked, dancing, dude.
3: They gotta get the
1: yeah. meal. I was like, bleh. And they weren't even on stages. It was like a pole with like a little... Like a little square box, and they're just like all like
2: nasties, man.
1: And señoras, bro.
2: Oye, mijo, like, tres ganas.
1: Sí, bro, like that.
2: Oye, mijo, tres ganas, chico.
3: Ew.
1: Bro, it was like those señoras.
3: How do you guys know what they said?
1: No, it's because they were talking to us. They were like, hey, they were offering different things, services. And we're like, bleh. Dude, Romy, this is probably too much info. So, yeah, kids, lower the radio real quick. They were like, I'll never forget this for as long as I live. And that was my introduction to like, yo, stay away from this area. There was señoras, like tías. And I'm talking tías, like 60, 50, like
2: working it.
1: Bro, like in their birthday suits.
3: Ew.
1: And gold teeth, dude. Like they look, a lot of them look like Yolanda Saldivar.
3: They look like Joe Pesci.
1: Like that one tía that has like a thyroid problem. Like the one with the big bug eyes, like
2: she's
1: that.
2: Working?
1: All dancing, like, tres ganas, chico. Like,
3: ew.
2: Dancing a banda mata.
1: What?
3: That's gross.
2: Tócame la de pony. Oh, dude. Crazy. So I got a stripper writing in, dude. She said she used to work at Purple Zebras. That's what it was called. Like, it's called Purple Zebras. And her name, she used to go by Cocoa Puff. Cocoa. So that's to my homie Diana.
1: Yeah. Hey, Cocoa Puff, man. There it is. Yeah. But that was my introduction to that. And I was like, yeah. And you know what was in that area? Gross. All the GIs from Fort Bliss back in the day, that's all they would go
3: ew.
1: There. Probably thought it was, what's the place that they go? Overseas? Is it Thailand?
3: No.
2: Oh, I thought it was that.
1: I thought it was like, I was like, yeah, bro, you guys are in the wrong place.
2: Oh,
1: bro.
2: Yeah.
1: You guys are in the
2: what
1: wrong
2: place. What do I get for $10? Everything you want.
1: Anything you want.
2: Anything?
1: National Stripper Appreciation Today. So. These girls actually, hey, cool.
2: Hey, man.
1: They, no, hey, hardworking, man.
2: They're working.
3: Now they're on OnlyFans.
1: They're hardworking. I wonder if, you know what's funny is I wonder if the strip joint industry has taken a hit because of OnlyFans.
3: I'm sure it has.
1: Well, no, because I'm sure there's some socios that want to go see it live. Okay, here we go, Romy. I'm going to put one on you.
3: Okay. Nope. The answer is no.
1: No. And I'm not saying would you be a stripper.
2: What?
1: No. I'm gonna ask you, Romy, if a guy goes to a strip joint on a regular, is he a socio?
3: Yup.
1: Is he really?
3: Yeah, for sure.
1: No he's way.
3: Nasty. Perverted, nasty.
1: Would you ever be with a man that would was his thing? Like, hey, I just go,
2: you know, once for the boys.
1: I go for the steak dinner.
2: For the boys.
3: Oh, no. Even
2: lobster,
3: if it's like a once
2: tails.
3: In a blue, nope.
1: You know they have really good lunch specials, right?
3: Nah. I'm good.
1: Okay, would you let your husband go?
3: Oh, no. Absolutely not.
1: What if he was out with some friends, a birthday party, a bachelor
2: party?
1: Yeah,
2: they want to go there, right?
1: And they're like, hey, we're going to go. Nah?
3: Nope.
2: A bachelor party? Yeah.
3: Your stuff will be outside.
1: Really?
2: It's just entertainment, right?
1: Yeah. You're not...
3: Yeah, no.
2: You're not touching.
3: Uh-uh.
1: Not doing anything.
3: Nope.
1: No?
3: Nope.
1: Wow.
3: Not over my dead body.
1: Not even, like...
3: Nope. Not even drive by.
1: Okay.
3: Nope.
1: Okay, but we're talking strippers as in females. Let's flip it around. What about males?
3: See, it's different, though, because the males ones, it's funny. Like, it's entertaining. Like, it's funny.
1: One year, I did the music for the Chippendales at Speaking Rock. Let me tell you something. Those girls were really bad. Women were going crazy.
3: Probably the tías.
1: No, they were yanking on the guys, if you know what I mean. Like, yanking on them.
2: Pulling and tugging on them.
1: Like, yanking on them. And the guys were like, I saw a girl, like, getting like with, like, you know.
3: Maybe a handful.
1: And it sounded like that.
3: Maybe
1: and
3: a handful.
1: That was
3: handful.
1: Her face. Like a.
2: Damn.
3: Maybe a handful will find it, like, actually, like, they're actually genuinely attracted to it. But I'm pretty sure the majority of women would be like, nah, that's just, like, funny stuff.
1: So you wouldn't go to Thunder from Down Under
3: in
1: Vegas?
3: I wouldn't go.
1: You know what's funny? Is one time, the first time, 2005, we had gone to Vegas. First time I went. And me and Ebs are walking down. The guys from Thunder down
2: they're out there.
1: They
2: huh?
1: grabbed her and they picked her up. And I was like, bye, it was nice knowing you.
3: No.
1: Good luck. I love you. It was good up until here.
3: She was a good one.
1: They picked her up and I was just looking at the guy. Massive dudes, man. I was like, whoa, man. I was like, I love
3: they
1: you.
3: Pick me up too.
1: They picked me up.
3: Come on. Get your Spider-Man.
1: You know, a lot of those guys they're really gay.
3: Yeah, they are.
1: A lot of the dancers are gay.
3: That's why I think a lot of women don't.
2: That's what you
3: want to
2: think, man.
1: No.
3: No, it's true.
1: I made my feel so better. Ah, he's just gay,
2: hey, man. Whatever makes you feel better, bro.
1: He probably wants me.
3: He probably wants me.
1: He doesn't want her.
3: Pick me.
1: To make myself feel better.
2: I know a lot of them.
1: I was like, I don't think I'm going to fight this guy. Oh, yeah, dude. This guy used to do you didn't do it, but you would also do the music at the OP.
2: Yep, and there was a lot of strippers.
1: Were they straight, huh?
2: Yeah. The majority of them were.
1: At the gay club?
2: Yeah.
1: That's crazy.
3: That's
2: the majority.
1: But they make bank,
2: the
1: bro.
2: Girls were usually gay. Yeah. But the guys, nah, they were straight.
1: That's crazy.
3: Damn.
2: Yeah. They were just there working.
1: Wow.
2: Just like,
3: it's because, like,
2: strippers.
3: You can't take the male one serious.
1: What do you mean?
3: You just can't. It's to me, it's funny.
1: So here's a fun fact. This is funny. We used to do the, when Speaking Rock was a nightclub, back in the 2000s, I was one of the resident DJs, and we used to do a hard body contest.
2: Oh, yeah.
1: So the hard body contest, if you get like, we Wednesday nights were the place to be at Speaking Rock, like 5,000 people, like not exaggerating. It was packed. So we used to do the hard body contest and the sexy lady contest. And the reason they would get so packed is because the prizes, I think they used to give like 3,000.
2: Yeah.
1: They used to give like 3,000 bucks for first place. Second place is 2,000, like that for guys and girls. So a lot of the strippers would go, and it was very competitive. A lot of
3: really?
1: The dudes were always like going at it. Remember? They'd go at it, bro. So like these dudes were like, it was very, very competitive. It used to get so packed. So packed. So, I mean, there's people that like it. But it's funny because the girls always liked... there was always two dudes that would win. There was a dude from UTEP, Ibok.
2: Mm-hmm.
1: Shaz, he's a homie, man. That dude was like 6'8", Roblox, Nigerian, ripped, bro. Ripped. Just like...
2: I believe it.
1: Chiseled.
3: Roblox?
1: Like, ripped. No, like, dude. And that dude would win all the time, and it was always him. My buddy Tony... that he owns a dance company.
2: You would win too?
1: Yeah, him. And then there was a couple of GIs and a couple of dudes that would, they'd win a lot, bro. Like, it was always like the same five that was always, you know, but it was always Ibok that usually win. So the guys from Juarez would come, the dancers from Juarez, like the actual strippers from Juarez would come. But the way they danced, it just gave it away. They were like,
2: oh yeah, you can tell right away.
1: It's because these, like, back in that era, it was like hip hop, like very hip hop-ish. So like the girls were into like the dudes that were look kind of thuggish, right? Mm-hmm. And then these guys from Juarez would show up with hair like fresa looking all
2: oh yeah,
1: that hair
2: all
1: slick,
2: oily,
1: back,
2: greasy,
1: all oily,
3: looking
2: greasy,
3: like solo para mujeres,
1: and boots. And then the way they dance, they'd be like
2: all sexual. Some would do it all sexual too.
1: They would stand like they would dance like
2: what
1: that.
2: Are you doing?
1: I'm doing it on the camera right now. They would dance like that. They'd come out and they'd be like
2: zapateando or what?
1: They'd be like. And they shake their butt, dude.
2: To Genuine Pony.
1: Yes, bro. And then you could just tell that they're just so off rhythm because, like, and they're like, with their hair, like, oh, long yeah. hair all slick back, all greasy. Like,
3: it was in Latin Lover?
1: Yes, it was like that, dude.
2: And it wasn't Latino Spice, was it?
1: No, funny. No. And all the girls would be like, boo. Like,
2: they didn't like them?
1: And these guys have badass bodies, but the way they were dancing.
2: Yeah, they didn't like it.
3: It was too choreographed.
1: Like, they were used to that. Like, and they were dancing like that.
2: They probably thought it was a show.
1: Yeah, and they were like, and like all like slick and
3: oh, they hold that. They want to see. Hold
1: and
3: up.
1: The guys were good looking.
3: Can you
2: redo it again?
3: Hold that. Hold up.
1: They walk up.
3: Wait. Hold up. Okay.
1: I mean, like, and because I used to host it, me and my boy Jacob would host it. Like, you're contestant number two, and then these dudes would walk up, and then they'd be like, and then they'd start like, and then they start teasing, but then they'd be pulling their pant down like this.
2: You see your chonies.
1: And then like, and then they would go like that.
2: Mm-hmm.
1: Like that, and then they'd be like, I'm doing it on the camera now. That's how they would dance. And all the girls were like, woo.
3: See, that's funny.
1: See, the other guys, they get on there and they'd be like, oh, all hood, and then whoop, and then whoosh, whoosh, whoosh.
2: Oh, right? Yeah.
3: Oh, man.
1: Swoosh. Yeah, it was hilarious, man.
3: That is
1: fun. So I guess you're right. Male strippers are kind of funny.
3: It's funny. It's
1: at least
3: goofy.
1: The ones that used to be like, because we used to have, there was a couple of male strippers, I mean, strip groups here, huh?
2: Oh, yeah.
1: It was Latino Fuego, or was it Fuego Latino?
2: Fuego Latino, and then
1: the
2: Prince of Darkness.
1: Prince of Darkness?
3: Ozzy Osbourne?
1: Prince of Darkness.
2: I think it was called. Right, how do I know it?
3: Man, you guys know a lot.
1: Oh, that seems so
3: how do you guys know so much?
1: It's 827.

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0: 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He's here every Tuesday answering questions about credit, credit-related questions. Carlos, good morning. How are you, sir?
1: Good morning. Doing great. How about you guys?
2: Good.
0: So let's get right into this. Javi, what you got?
3: So, Carlos, I got somebody already asking you, can I improve my credit without taking out loans?
1: Remember, it's always good to have different type of loans. Remember, we talked about FICO, who generates the official score.
3: Right.
1: If you don't have something with a fixed interest rate, which is a personal loan, a student loan, a car loan, you're losing about 30 points. So, I mean, obviously, who doesn't want to, you know, who wants to lose 30 points? So, yeah, if you have a car loan and you have a student loan, or, you know, you don't have to get a personal loan, but I strongly recommend it if you are trying to get more points.
3: Okay. Next person writes in and says, can I buy a house if I filed for bankruptcy?
1: Yes. It must be discharged or dismissed. If I'm not mistaken, it's 2 or 3 years. Unless we remove it from your credit report. If, you know, we can still challenge that information. And I've had those cases before. That's the only thing that's in hurting their credit or impeding them to get approved for a mortgage. So we can challenge that information, and if it goes away, then we can definitely get approved for the mortgage. But if it's there, it's 2-3 years dismissed or discharged.
3: Okay. This one's like more of a personal question, Carlos. So why is it that credit sometimes just drops out of like nowhere? And I think I've been on top of mine. Like mine just drops, like it'll drop like 3-4 points. I'm like, but I've been paying on time. My credit limit's down. Like, why does it just drop for no reason?
1: Well, we got to make sure that we are monitoring FICO.
3: Okay.
1: Remember, Credit Karma, you got to make sure that whatever credit monitoring website you are using, it says FICO. Okay. A lot of big banks, if you bank with, you know, the big boys, they typically provide you a FICO score. There's no reason for your score to come down, like, for no reason. Something happened. And the most typical reason I find is credit utilization on your credit cards or an application, an inquiry. So just make sure you're looking at FICO. It shouldn't drop just for no reason.
3: And then also, remember, Carlos, when it happened to me, because I had somebody ask me kind of like the similar question. When you don't get approved for a loan or credit, why is that? Is it just because they're just being picky on their applications? Or why? Remember when I applied for a loan with you and you're like, I told you they didn't approve me? And I'm like, wait a minute, I got a job. Like, I've been paying everything on time. So, like, what's going on there?
1: It depends on the bank.
3: Okay.
1: It does depend on the bank. So they definitely look for every bank, every lender has their policies.
3: Right.
1: You know, if you have been less than 5 years at your current address, believe it or not, that can be a reason. Mm-hmm. It's stability. At the end, they want stability. If you just, if you've been at your, with your employer only for 6 months, maybe a year, they might decline you. Even if your scores are good, every bank is different. So, but just do your best. Obviously, we want to be in the 700s. And if you apply with information, as far as your personal information, employment, address, just make sure it's 5 years and above. That's what I would put.
0: There you guys have it. So, Carlos, where can our listeners listen or reach you if they want a one-on-one consultation?
1: Guys, we are ready for your calls. 915-857-3700. 915-857-3700. 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Remember, 10% off for all our dads, and still giving the 30% off for couples. Take advantage of this, guys. This is a year to get your scores up there. It's a free consultation, and so we can get your scores up there and accomplish your goals.
0: Carlos, thank you, sir. We'll talk to you again next week.
1: Awesome. Thank you so much, guys.

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1: Good morning, guys. Time right now is 8:49. It is the Morning Mash right here on this Tuesday, June 9th. And in the studio, we have a very special guest, man. A lot of you guys in the nightlife, if you're on the camera right now, you know my boy. His name is DJ Primo. He is a DJ here from El Paso and a well-known and respected DJ that's been in the grind here in El Paso. But today, he's here on a different note, man, because he is also a member of the Alcoholics Anonymous group, AA. Primo, how are you?
2: How's it going, guys? It's a pleasure and an honor to be here with you guys. Usually, when I want to come see you guys, it's music-based.
1: Yeah, music-based. Yeah. Or you're bringing us food.
2: Yeah.
1: And by the way, they brought us pan dulce. So, shout out to you, Primo, for bringing us. So you are with AA, Primo.
2: Absolutely. You know, I've been just giving you a little bit of my story. I've been sober for 4.5 years. You know, I thought quitting drinking was going to be enough for me to be able to live a fruitful and successful life. And 8 months ago, I was introduced by a very good friend of mine. I was introduced to a group. He didn't say what it was, but it was just a group that he invited me to a 25th anniversary. Mm-hmm. I was going through a very hard time at that time, and he invited me over, and I found out that it was, once I showed up to the group, I found out that it was AA. And listening to the testimony of what I now call my brothers from AA, I found out that it's just not about quitting drinking, but it's also the process of fixing everything that alcohol did to you throughout those times that you were in the activity.
1: Yeah.
2: You know, I've been drinking since I was maybe about 13, 14 years old.
1: Yep.
2: So it's 30 years that I damaged my brain, you know, mm-hmm. and learning more about what the thinking that it's an addiction and learning that it's not an addiction. It's a mental disease. I've learned that there's a lot of stuff that has happened to me in my earlier years that have brought me to the point that I needed alcohol to cope with my mental sickness, with my emotions, with stuff like that. Just a quick, so people understand, it's as easy as saying, you know what, I got a promotion, let's go get a drink. I lost a job, let's go get a drink. I broke up with my girlfriend, let's go get a drink. You know, everything involves, the emotion involves that drink.
1: Especially here in El Paso.
3: Oh, yeah.
1: Especially here in El Paso where people, you always hear, there's nothing to do but party. There's nothing to do but drink. There's nothing to do but bars. There's exactly. nothing to do, right? So when did Alcoholics Anonymous begin?
2: You know what? Alcoholics Anonymous began with two people, Dr. Bill W. and Dr. Bob, mm-hmm. in 1935 in Akron, Ohio. The actual anniversary is June 10th. But we have the event here in the Sun City in El Paso that we are putting together. I've been blessed to be part of the committee through AA in El Paso, Texas, they voted me into being a part of the committee at only 8 months. I've only been 8 months awesome. With AA. And I guess I just have, from everything that I've learned, I just have a lot of energy to be able to do my duty to spread the message. Because being in a nightlife, you see what alcohol is doing to our city. There isn't a day that I don't drive home at 2:15 a.m, and there's a crash, there's people pulled over, there's abandoned cars that are crashed,
1: yep.
2: Stuff like that. So we are here with my friend Carlos, my sponsor, that we are celebrating the 91 years of Alcoholic Anonymous being active worldwide, because Alcoholic Anonymous is worldwide. It's on.
1: Hold on, you're saying worldwide, so this is everywhere.
2: It's everywhere. Okay. It's actually in over 180 countries.
1: Wow.
2: And since Alcoholic Anonymous is not religious based, it's more of a spiritual program. We don't care what religion you believe in. We don't care about your sexual tendencies. We don't care what your past has been. The only thing that Alcoholic Anonymous does require for you to be a part of it is that you give yourself in, that you have a problem with alcohol and you cannot control it. You're ungovernable towards alcohol.
3: So does it have any rules for its members at all?
2: Absolutely not. There isn't a boss. There isn't rules. There isn't anything.
1: A fee or anything?
2: Nada, it's no? absolutely free. Mm. We are, for 91 years, Alcoholic Anonymous has been autonomous, which means that we support ourselves with our own contributions. There are over 14 groups, Hispanic groups here in El Paso, which is what we are promoting right now. We are promoting the event. It's the 91st anniversary happening this Saturday. It's at 5525 Alameda. There's a party hall called Party Plus. I have a good friend of mine is the owner of that party, the party hall, and we are doing everything that we can with the means that we have, because we don't take you know, donations or anything like that. We're based out of what we support ourselves with.
3: Yeah,
2: so
3: yeah.
2: Everything comes out of our pocket. So, you know, we're going to have people, guest speakers coming in from Las Vegas. There's one from Las Vegas. There's one from Phoenix. There's also a group called Al-Anon. Al-Anon is a group here in El Paso, and it's also, I believe it's nationwide, that talks about the impact alcoholism has in the family.
3: Absolutely.
2: So let's say I'm the alcoholic. If I was married with kids, my wife and my kids would be part of Al-Anon, and they would talk to other families how they have been coping with my alcoholism and how they cope with my disease within the household.
1: And a lot of people aren't going to like to hear this, man. Honestly, this is the whole thing about, because a lot of people like to drink.
3: Oh yeah.
1: And there's people that unfortunately can't handle their drinking.
3: Mm-hmm.
1: That's, you know, another problem. And that's, you know, that's my next question is, when do you think it's time to quit, or when do you think that it's becoming a problem, and when do you think it's time to go to AA?
2: You know what? I'll give you my personal thought process on this and my own story. It took me a while for me to realize what was going through my mind, through my life, to actually realize that I could not control my drinking anymore. I started causing problems family-wise, work-wise, friend-wise, relationship-wise, everything. And it came to a point where you just have to, there's a saying in AA where in order for you to win, you have to lose. You have to defeat yourself to alcohol to win over alcohol. You have to defeat yourself to your mental sickness, to your disease, for you to win over it. So there's a lose-win situation here. So I had to lose. October 18th of 2021 was the time that I gave myself in to alcohol and said I could not handle it anymore. Even though I quit drinking, Johnny and Javi and Romy, even though I quit drinking, that wasn't the end of my problems. When I joined AA September 2nd of last year, that's when I realized that there's more than just quitting drinking because of everything that alcohol has done to your brain. I suffer from something called the dry drunkenness, where you put the cap on the bottle, but you keep having those drunk thoughts, attitudes, behaviors. And that's what I've been suffering for, and that's what I've been working on in AA. So even though I've been sober for 4.5 years, 4 years and 18 months, it's actually 1,659 days that I've been sober.
3: Wow.
2: It's not the end of it. It's not the end of it. There's a process, and that's why Alcohol Anonymous is so important, because it doesn't just require you, but it drives you to stop drinking, because an alcoholic will never quit drinking. You're always prone, because we have that addiction, sensor in our brains where you cannot quit drinking.
3: Right.
2: You always stop drinking, because at one time you go back to the bar, you're going to relapse. And that's something that we want the community of El Paso to know, that there is help, and it's help that's been proven for 91 years. There's no vaccine. There's no medicine. There's nothing that is going to help you stop drinking like Alcoholic Anonymous.
3: Absolutely. So, you know, pretty much you were talking earlier, like people need a reason to drink, right? Para pistear. Like you're giving an example. The Cowboys win. Oh, I'm going to drink. Cowboys lose. I'm going to drink. Dak Prescott's getting a divorce. I'm going to drink. Would that be considered an alcoholic, or somebody that craves a drink every day? What do you consider an alcoholic?
2: So an alcoholic, I believe, there's three types of alcoholics. And this is just information that I've learned in the last 8 months. I've been trying to bury myself in the addiction and the library of Alcoholic Anonymous. And the little things that I have learned is that there are three types of alcoholics. And this is based out of the Alcoholic Anonymous textbook.
3: Mm-hmm.
2: There's a social drinker. That's a drinker that can go to a bar, have one drink or two drinks, and mm-hmm. go back home. There's a problem drinker. That's a drinker that will go to the bar, start a fight, get in trouble with the law,
3: yeah.
2: Cause problems with the family, have a bad relationship with his wife or husband or, you know, whatever it may be. And then there's a chronic drinker. The chronic drinker that's already sick. The chronic drinker that already has cirrhosis. The chronic drinker that is already going through the medical process of what alcoholism does to you,
3: right.
2: And that's the chronic drinker. I believe the you have to do, in order for you to realize whether you have a problem or not, Alcoholic Anonymous cannot tell you you're an alcoholic. None of us are, nobody in Alcoholic Anonymous is, has the means or the power to tell you that you're an alcoholic. Like I mentioned before, you have to defeat yourself. Yeah. And I think this is one of the biggest things that had a big impact, and it actually caused me to go into a bit of a depression, is how often are you going to lie to yourself? I think if you lie to your husband, to your kids, to your job, you know, if you lie to them, it's going to have an effect, and it might be, you know, a bad effect. Maybe, you know, you get fired or stuff like that. But I believe, and it's deep in my heart, that I was lying to myself for so long. And when I realized that I was lying to myself, I knew that I did not love myself. I knew that my self-esteem was no longer there. I knew that I didn't care for me anymore.
3: Right.
2: And there has to be, even though it's one of my character defects, which is selfishness, there comes a point where you have to be selfish. You have to love yourself. You have to be better yourself for your own well-being, because an alcoholic destroys everything around him. Everything around him. Anything that alcoholic touches, destroys. Family, jobs, birthday parties, anything like that.
3: Yeah.
2: You see it on FitFam. Fights, stabbings, shootings, crashes, your cars, your house, you know, everything. Everything. So yeah. It's really, really critical when I found out that I did not love myself enough to quit what was hurting me.
1: Is there a phone number where people can call if they want more information about, like, Alcoholics Anonymous, where you guys meet, when you guys meet, like a schedule or something?
2: Absolutely. There is actually the phone number for the, and I don't have it off the top of my head, but I will get it for you in just 1 second. But there is a phone number. We're here to promote the event. It's a Hispanic event.
1: It's this Saturday.
2: This Saturday, it's June 13th,
1: for free.
2: It's from 4 to 8, like I mentioned before, from 4 to about 6:30. We're going to have public speakers giving needed information for people that are interested in coming to get information with AA. Mm-hmm. Just so the people know, and El Paso knows, just because you show up to the event doesn't mean you're an alcoholic. You're there to get information. You're there to get information maybe for a loved one. Get information for yourself.
1: Yep.
2: There's still something that you have to do to realize that you do have a problem. I can't tell anybody that they have a problem. I can't, you know, if I see somebody at the bar drunk, I can tell them, oh, you're an alcoholic. No, because that might be a one-time thing that they're having a rough time and they just want to get it out.
1: Yeah.
2: But that one decision for you to get behind the wheel on that one emotion can cause very, very damaging effects.
1: Yeah.
2: Not only to you, but to a family that you might impact.
1: Yeah, true. Where's this event at again?
2: This event is happening at 5525 Alameda. You know where Fox Plaza is?
1: Yes.
2: You know, we go there Sunday.
1: Yeah,
2: the swap meet. Mm-hmm. So right behind Aikokula, there's a place called Party Plus Party Hall. Good big shout out going out to my friend Victor who gave us a very kind prize. He knew that we were, you know, basing ourselves on our own contributions to come up with an event like this. And it's happening 5525 Alameda, right where the swap meet is, right where the stands are. There's a place called Party Plus. It's gonna start at 4:00. We have people from Las Vegas, we have people from Phoenix, we actually have a doctor that is gonna be giving the medical aspect of what alcoholism is, which is gonna give you exactly what alcoholism, how alcoholism and the medical aspect of it, how they intertwine into what has been around for 91 years now. It's happening from 4 to 8 this Saturday. And afterwards, we're going to celebrate.
1: Yeah.
2: We're
1: going
2: to celebrate 91 years of Dr. Bob and Bill W. coming up with this great program that is happening. You know, it's been happening for 91 years. The phone number where people can get information, Johnny and Javi and Romy, it's area code 915-838-6264. That's the intergroup Hispanic office. And of course, here in El Paso, there are over 100 groups English speaking. There are over 100 groups. You can also go to alcoholicanonymous.org. Put in your zip code, and it will tell you exactly where every single group is. We're here promoting the Hispanic part of it, but we're not stopping at Hispanic. We're giving information at this event. We're going to have English-speaking information as well So we hope that it has a big impact. We really do.
1: I want to tell you, bro, I'm super proud of you. So I got to talk about when you called me and you hit me up and he's like, hey, man, can you meet? And I was like, oh, what's going on?
4: Yeah.
1: And I thought I was like, what did I do, bro? I was like, what did I do? So me and Primo met, you know, we've been friends, all of us here, for a very, very long time, man. And we met for coffee right up the street at the Starbucks, bro.
2: Mm-hmm.
1: And we shared stories and a lot of them were similar, man. And we even both cried. And we both talked about it because I've had my battles and I shared my personal battles with
2: Absolutely.
1: You and how it's also affected my father and how it's affected my sister who's now sober and my brother-in-law who's now sober. And I've seen the damaging effects, the trauma it's caused from everything. And I want to thank you for being brave, bro. Like, thank you. El Paso needs to hear stuff like this.
4: Yep.
1: Because we do have a big problem with drinking, bro. And there's a lot of people that don't know how to handle their drinking. Mm-hmm. So thank you for being brave and having the balls to come out here and put your face on here, dude. And say, you know what, man, I'm going to stand up. And it's great to see someone taking the lead. And we need more leaders like you, man. So a big shout out going out to you, brother. And, you know, I have nothing but respect for you. Even more now, not only as a DJ, but even more now as a friend. And just thank you for getting this information out. And hopefully, even if it's just one person that you help, that's worth
4: Hell
1: it all.
4: Yeah.
1: That's
4: yeah,
1: worth it all, man. That's
2: there's
1: worth it all.
2: I just want to get something across real quick. I want people to know that Alcoholic Anonymous is not anonymous. It's not hidden. There's no stigma behind it. And we want to clear that out. We're not related to any religion. We're not related to any sect. We're not related. We are spiritually based. If you do not believe in God, that's fine, because you need a superior power. Alcoholic Anonymous can show you that you need a superior power and not a religious leader or a religious power, but you can be your own supreme power that drives you to be a better person for yourself. If you're agnostic, if you're atheist, if you're your sexual tendencies, it does not matter what you believe, what you think, it doesn't matter. The only thing that we want you to realize is that you have help, there is help, and you need to love yourself. First and foremost, you need to love yourself in order to be able to have a fruitful and a great life, which is what El Paso needs right now.
1: Primo, thank you so much for stopping by, brother.
2: Thank you.
1: I'm super proud of you. Again, that number is 915-838-6264. We'll put it up on our social media handles. I'll also put it up on my personal page in case you have me. So, Primo, thank you so much, man.
2: Thank you, guys. You guys have a great one. Thank you, guys.
1: Time right
2: thank
1: now you, is 9:07.
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1: 24.3, hit it. Excuse me. Oh, my God. What did that come out of?
2: Whoa.
1: There it is. I messed up, man. 104.3. Damn. The old 104 bone just came out of me,
2: the
1: dude.
2: The ghost wanted to come out.
1: The ghost of 104 came out.
2: Wow. Whoa, you are.
1: It happened.
3: Damn. Well, hold on, bro. This is for 104. Yeah,
1: do it. There it is. There you go. He popped one. There it is, man.
3: There it is.
2: Sacramento jump.
1: Well, it just shows that I do miss 104, man.
2: Yeah.
1: No, I'm kidding. Aww. Anyways, Mix 92. That's where I'm at. There I am. Okay. Hey, I want to thank DJ Primo again for coming through, man. I don't think you guys understand how important that conversation was.
2: It was.
1: Usually we're clowns and we're, you know, we goof around a lot and mm-hmm. crack jokes on each other and you guys and whatnot. But I don't think people understand how flipping important that last conversation we just had was with DJ Primo.
3: Oh, yeah.
1: We talked about Alcoholics Anonymous and the problem with drinking and how people basically, sometimes it's hard to admit to yourself that you have a problem.
2: Yeah.
1: And sadly, we see a lot of us, including myself, no friends, family members that have a problem and unfortunately feel helpless helping them because they don't, if you got to help yourself.
3: You got to want to.
1: There comes a point where you got to want to. And sometimes you have to hit rock bottom or even sometimes when you do hit rock bottom, they still won't admit it.
2: Nope. Yeah, you just got to get tired of it yourself. Like you got to get tired of yourself.
1: But can you imagine, I mean, think about it. How many marriages would still be together?
2: Mm-hmm.
1: How many families would still be together? Yeah. Friendships would still be together. Maybe in finances would still be together.
2: People would still
1: because
2: be
1: that does
2: here
1: sink
2: with
1: into
2: us.
1: All sorts of, yeah.
3: Yep.
1: I mean, it's just, it's crazy because we all know that El Paso has a problem with drunk driving.
2: Oh, yes.
1: Like we see it every day. It used to be just on Fridays and Saturdays. Now it's like every day Fit Fam is posting videos and you're like, oh my God, people driving down the wrong way and getting crap face and this and that, right?
2: Yeah.
1: You can't blame the bars. You can't blame the bartenders. You got to blame yourself as an individual. At one point, you got to hold yourself accountable. Quit copping out.
3: Yep.
1: You know, and it's important. You know, it's important to talk about stuff like this because knowing that there's groups out there that are for free. And that way you won't feel like you're alone. You're not alone, man. So you know anyone, or maybe you're just a family member that's dealing with this. I've seen it firsthand, man.
2: Yeah.
1: I've seen the effects, how it has and how it makes you even hate a person because they drink so much.
2: Yeah.
1: A family member.
2: Yeah.
1: A father, a mother, a brother, a sister. I've seen the effects of that firsthand.
2: That's very true.
1: That you hate that person. You're like, get away from me. You're toxic.
2: And then you push them away and then guess what? They drink more because they feel lonely.
1: So there's support groups for that, man. And that's cool to know that, you know, Primo had the balls to come up here and say, you know what, man, I'm one of these people that was once like this. But there's help out there and there's groups that can support each other and hold each other accountable. And sadly, you know, there's a lot of people that can't handle alcohol.
3: Nope.
2: Yeah. No.
1: You know?
2: I mean, just driving out in the streets at any hour of the day is a gamble for us right now in the city. You never know. Is a person drunk? Is a person...
1: We see stories at, you know, 10 o'clock in the morning, 1 o'clock in the afternoon, this and that, blah, blah, blah, right?
2: 7 in the morning, anytime, at any time. It's crazy.
1: So be responsible, man. I mean, honestly, it's easier said than done. And, last thing you want is, you know, to hurt someone.
2: Mm-hmm.
1: Someone that's innocent, drunk driving. And, you know, we've seen it so many times. Someone gets behind the wheel and then, oh, there it is. And we've become so desensitized to it.
2: Yes.
1: It's like school shootings. We just brush it under the rug. Prayers, thoughts. Oh, hopefully it doesn't happen again. Next week it happens again. And guess what? Oh, prayers, thoughts. Sweep it under the rug.
2: Oh, yeah.
1: That's sad that we've become like that as a society.
2: Yes.
1: You know? But it's also cool to see people like Primo being a leader and saying, hey, you know what, man? Like, there's help out there. You can talk. It's free. It's just, you know, you can do stuff. And there's a lot of people like that we can go out and have a drink and, you know our limit, whatnot, right?
3: Oh, yeah.
2: Oh, yeah.
1: But, you know, it's sad. I mean, you think about it. How many marriages has alcohol destroyed? How many relationships? How many friendships? You know, maybe even businesses.
3: Damn.
2: Yeah.
1: Because you drank so much and you ran you couldn't function.
2: Yeah.
1: And we all know someone like that. We all know someone that drinks way too much. And you're like, bro, do you ever like...
3: Stop.
1: Or like, do you ever see me? Like, I know I have personal friends that I see drink so much, and I'm like, bro, how are you still functioning? You know, I pray for them.
2: Yeah.
1: That's all I can do because at the end of the day, if they don't want to help themselves, you can't force someone to do something.
2: No, you can't.
1: Right? So thank you to DJ Primo for stopping by and talking a very, very important talk this morning. All right, guys. We got tickets to go check out this concert. We got Don Omar tickets coming up next. We're going to take a break and we're going to come right back with the Morning Mash quiz and your tickets to go check out Don Omar.
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1: Good morning, El Paso. It's Romy with your 915 traffic and weather update. Looking at weather, it is currently 83. Today's high will be 102 degrees. Looking at traffic for your morning commute, there's currently an accident on North Piedras and Pershing Drive. Another one on the 400 block of Reuben Drive. Another accident being reported on the 700 block of Pleasanton Road. This is Romy with your 915 traffic and weather report on Mix 92.7.
2: Good morning, guys. It is 9:30, and it is time for the Morning Mash Quiz. And up for grabs, we got tickets to go check out the concert of Don Omar. Reggaeton legend, Latin superstar, Don Omar, going to be in El Paso Sunday, October 25th, over at the Don Haskins for the Last King World Tour. So we got tickets for Don Omar if you answer the quiz right on the lines. This is, again, this is an on-air contest. You have to call us up at 915-541-1043 and give us the correct answer to the quiz, which is...
3: All right, so the quiz for today is 35% of people say this is their guilty pleasure when it comes to food. What is it?
2: 35%.
1: Oh, I know.
2: Uh-oh.
1: Can I guess?
2: Yeah, you want to take a guess? Go ahead.
1: Is it a concha?
2: No, it's not a concha. You're eating one right now. It's like, comete algo right now. Like, damn, girl. No, it's not a concha. Again, what's the percentage?
3: 35% of people say this is their guilty pleasure when it comes to food. What is it?
2: What are we talking about? 541-1043 is the number. If you get it right, we're going to hook you up with tickets to go check out reggaeton and Latin superstar Don Omar. Again, this is going down Sunday, October 25th, over at the Don Haskins Center. And let's get some Don Omar going real quick, man. Let me hit you guys with some, because the dude is definitely, done his part.
3: Oh, yeah.
2: For music. So, para todas las pobres diablas. It's the Morning Mash.

0: October 25th over at the Don Haskins Center, and we want to put you there. All you got to do is answer the Morning Mash quiz correct on the lines at 915-541-1043, and you got two tickets.
1: All right, so the quiz for today is 35% of people say this is their guilty pleasure when it comes to food. What is it?
0: All right, me say too, what you guess?
2: Is it ice cream?
0: Not ice cream. Try again.
1: Nope.
0: Thank you. Mix 32, what you guess?
2: Mm-mm. Is it ice cream?
0: It's not ice cream. Mm-hmm. Try again. Thank you. Mm-mm. Mix 32, what you guess?
3: Is it ice cream?
0: Not ice cream. Try again. Oh. Thanks. Mix 32, what you guess?
3: Is it eating Cool Whip?
0: Not Cool Whip, man. Try again. Thanks.
2: Cool Whip.
0: Mix 32, what you guess?
4: Is it chocolate?
0: Not chocolates. Try again. Thank you.
1: Nope.
0: Mix 32, what you guess?
3: How about brownies?
0: Not brownies, man. Try again. Thanks,
3: man.
0: All right, so it's not ice cream.
1: Nah.
0: It's not ice cream, and it's not brownies, right?
1: All right, I'll give you guys a clue.
0: Okay.
1: First clue is it's not a sweet.
0: Ooh.
1: 35% of people say this is their guilty pleasure. When it comes to food, what is it?
0: All right, 541-1043 is the number. Those tickets to Don Omar are yours if you get it right. Good luck.

me in a plane. I wouldn't be calling if I didn't feel this heavy.

0: Good morning, guys. It is 9:40 right now. We're doing the Morning Mash Quiz. We got tickets to go check out the legendary Don Omar live in concert over at the Don Haskins Center when he comes into El Paso Sunday, October 25th. Just answer the quiz on the lines right, and we'll hook you up.
1: All right, so the quiz for today is 35% of people say this is their guilty pleasure when it comes to food. What is it? Right. Your first clue, it is not a sweet.
0: Mix 32, what you guess?
2: Pizza?
0: No, not pizza.
1: Pizza. Try again.
3: Thank you.
4: Sorry, Shawty.
0: Mix 32, what you guess?
2: Is it hamburgers?
0: Not hamburgers.
4: Mm. No, Shawty.
1: Burger.
0: Mix 32, what you guess?
2: Is it bacon?
0: Is it what?
2: Bacon.
0: Bacon. Who's this?
2: Celia.
0: You ready to go see Don Omar?
1: Celia Cruz?
2: Sí.
0: Hey!
1: Yeah! It is?
0: Hey, Celia, are you at work or where are you at?
2: Yes.
0: Ah, okay, yes. Okay. No wonder you're not making any noise, girl. Well, check this out, Celia. You just won yourself a pair of tickets to go check out Don Omar at his Last King World Tour going down at UTEP's Don Haskins Center Sunday, October 25th. Tickets on sale at LiveNation.com. We're going to hook you up, okay?
2: Yes, thank you.
0: Yes, you're welcome. Thank you. Hold on. Hey, congratulations. Celia Cruz got herself hooked up with those tickets to go check out Don Omar.
4: Azúcar.
0: So Don Omar is going to be here Sunday, October 25th. You can buy your tickets at LiveNation.com. The tour is called The Last King World Tour.
1: I thought he retired. Sorry, no. Guess not.
4: Nah, he's back.
0: No, necesita dinero.
1: He pulled up the arrow. The arrow said the same thing. And
0: so did Daddy Yankee. He's still doing his thing, man.
4: Great. So did Ferruco, no? He said he was going to become a preacher or something.
0: They're
4: like
0: back.
4: That.
0: Se le acabó la feria.
4: He's
0: damn.
4: Back.
0: Se le acabó la feria. So did Hardwell.
4: Really?
0: Remember?
4: Man.
0: Hey, man.
4: I'm going to say the same thing.
0: Yeah.
4: I'm going to retire and then come back in a year.
0: After your paycheck runs out the second week. Like, damn it. Thought I could live off this. Yeah. But yeah, congratulations. Celia got herself hooked up. Yeah, bacon.
1: That was it. Bacon.
0: What's your guys' guilty pleasure?
1: Ooh.
0: What was the question again? The percentage is 30-something.
1: 35% of people.
0: Say this is a guilty pleasure.
1: Their guilty pleasure.
0: What's your guys' guilty pleasure?
4: I'd have to say for me, I'm going to say fries.
0: Fries.
4: I love McDonald's fries.
0: I thought it was that big ass concha you're eating right
4: fries
0: there.
4: Fries and a Coke.
0: That thing is massive.
4: I can't finish this.
0: Damn.
4: It. I should have cut it.
0: Huh, what's your guilty pleasure, bro?
1: Anything bad?
0: Anything
1: greasy?
0: Bad? Someone was saying tacos. How the hell is tacos your
1: I love greasy foods. Oh, so good.
0: How's tacos your guilty pleasure? So for all of you guys that are on our live streams, what are your guys' guilty pleasures?
4: I think.
1: Somebody writing in saying bacon too.
4: Shay says bacon. Ice cream. Leah says conchas.
0: Conchas. I'm seeing people saying pizza. Someone said men.
1: Oh, pizza.
4: Men. Hot Cheetos.
0: Cookies, chips, toxicas, lemon chips, cake. Hot Cheetos with lemon, chips and popcorn, pastries, burgers.
4: Ooh, I'm with Nadia. She says McDonald's and a crispy PJ. Coke. Mmm, with some ketchup.
0: Tortas, not the food.
4: Chips
0: potato
4: and candy.
0: Chips with Valentina and with Vale and limon.
4: Tostadas, vale?
0: Cheese fries, hot Cheetos and cheese.
4: Hot Cheetos with cheese and
0: chamoy
4: hot
0: candies.
4: Cookies.
0: Damn.
4: Bebecitas.
0: Bacon and cookies. Greasy, but...
4: Ice?
0: Flautas, sconcas, cucumber with lemon and sal.
4: Ooh,
0: pickles
4: and
0: with popcorn. I don't know. Mm. Yours is fries. Javi said anything greasy.
1: Anything greasy, man. Or like, you know what? Gas station snacks are really good, too.
0: Oh. Like elaborate. What do you mean?
1: Anything. Like? Any chips.
0: Oh, okay. Like you just go there?
1: Nachos, whatever. Oh.
4: Nacho just cheese. Anything.
0: Oh, man.
1: Beef jerky.
0: I'm trying to think what mine is.
4: Someone said...
0: Mine are hot tamales.
4: Pumpkin seeds.
0: I like hot tamales a lot.
1: Mm.
4: Tamales?
0: Hot tamales. The little candies. I love those things.
4: Oh, really?
0: Dude, I'll slam a box like crazy.
4: Really?
0: Yeah. Loaded up on sugar.
4: Chino Bling says elotes. Skyler says jerky.
0: Yeah, beef jerky's good too.
4: Mm.
0: Popcorn, anybody? No?
4: I love popcorn.
0: What about chips?
4: Oh, I love chips. Rancheritos or churrumais are my go-to.
0: Oh, you know what I've been doing a lot? What I do when I get home, you know what the first thing I snack on is peanut butter and jelly.
4: Really?
0: I just get one piece of bread and peanut butter and jelly and just a little bit. And then I cut off. Am I the only one that cuts the brown part off the...
1: I cut my edges out.
0: Yeah, the edges out.
1: I don't like the edges.
0: And I'll just have like a little... I love peanut butter and jelly. I get the swirl, the goober one.
4: Oh, yeah, I like the goober one.
1: Oh, yeah.
4: The red or the purple?
1: Both.
0: And I love the Gerber baby weenies.
4: Ew.
1: They're the best.
4: No, they, you lost me there.
0: They are the best.
1: Angie says hot Cheetos with cottage cheese.
0: Is she pregnant?
1: What? No.
0: No.
4: I don't think hot Cheetos with hot...
0: That sounds like a pregnant girl thing, man.
4: Popcorn.
0: I love those little baby... You know what y'all talking about, right, Romy?
4: Yeah.
0: But they got to be the chicken or the turkey. The meat are no good. The chicken... Gross. What do you mean? They're delicious. Those things I can snack on. Like
4: by themselves or do you put like something on there?
0: Nah, just by themselves.
1: He said, like, Mandy, raw cookie dough.
4: Gross.
0: Yikes. Raw cookie dough.
4: They said, what's wrong with you? Abraham said,
0: banana.
4: Trader Joe's Takis.
0: Trader Joe's Takis? Ooh, I never had Trader Joe's Takis. I wish we had a Trader Joe's here. That's a pretty cool place. Doritos with cream cheese.
4: Doritos with cream cheese?
0: Someone said it's the Sonic Strawberry Cheesecake Shake.
1: Sonic?
4: Doritos with Valentina.
0: Valentina?
4: Mm-hmm. Mm. I put Valentina on everything.
0: Chicharrones. That's good
1: ooh,
0: too, man.
1: Those go hard.
0: Chicharrones.
4: Like
0: with...
4: actual chicharrones or like the air fried, the fried chicharrones?
0: No, the one that comes in a bag or the big tambo.
4: Like the pork rinds
0: yeah,
4: or
0: pork
4: like the chicharrones chips? I don't know how to explain it. You know what I mean?
0: No. I get the max. Have you ever had the max salt and pepper chicharrones?
1: No.
4: Max
0: they're like 99 cents at Walmart. They're so good.
4: Oh, yeah, yeah, yeah. I like the spicy ones.
0: I get the max, and then, or what I do, I get the original, and then I love Valentina with my chicharrones.
1: Mm.
4: Avocado.
0: Oh, you're the musco. Yeah. Chicharrones go hard. Pistachios?
4: Oh, I love pistachios. I like pumpkin seeds too.
0: Is it true that pistachios are a natural laxative for some people?
4: Pistachios?
1: I've never heard of that.
0: No?
4: I don't
0: the
4: know.
0: Pistachio muffler?
1: Oh, another person says raw cookie dough is really good.
0: Raw cookie dough?
1: I've never tried it.
0: You know what I used to like when remember when your mom or someone make a cake and you just get the batter?
4: Oh, yeah.
0: Mm-hmm. Chicharrones and cream cheese, I've never tried.
4: Chicharrones and cream
0: yeah,
4: cheese?
0: Yeah, so we're talking about like your guilty pleasure. Like
4: chicharrones
0: oh.
4: and Valentina.
0: Yeah, it's, for me it's peanut butter and jelly, the little baby Gerber weenies. I also like peanut, what's it called? Hot tamale candies. That's my favorite.
4: The hot fries.
0: Oh, and Twizzies, man. I can't forget Twizzlers.
4: Like hot fries.
0: Love me some Twizzlers. Twizzies.
4: Mm-hmm.
0: And they're inexpensive.
4: Twizzlers and Red Vines.
0: I don't like the Red Vines.
4: No?
0: Do you like licorice? You guys like licorice?
1: They're right.
4: Yeah, that's licorice.
1: Is right.
4: The Twizzlers. I don't like the black licorice, though. That one's too tart.
0: Well, that's what I'm talking about. Isn't that licorice?
1: No.
0: No?
4: The licorice is the black one and the red one. The Twizzlers.
0: Do you guys like sour stuff like the Sour Patch Kids?
1: Mm-mm.
0: No?
1: That's a no for me.
4: I have to be in the mood for them.
0: For Sour Patch? Like the... No, yeah. Where you make that face like...
4: Or yeah. I like the Airhead Extremes. I like those.
0: You guys like Lemon Heads?
4: No.
1: They're all right.
0: What about Boston Baked Beans?
1: Those are all right.
4: I've never tried those and I'm good.
0: There's some like old school real candies, huh?
4: Yeah. What about Raisinets?
0: They're all right.
4: I like Raisinets.
0: What about Goobers?
1: Goobers?
4: Nah. What about I like the Nerd Clusters.
0: Those are good, but they're hella sweet, man.
4: Those are my go-to candies right now.
0: Hella sweet. Red Hots. Red Hots are good, too.
4: Ooh.
0: The little crunchy ones.
1: Person loves bottle caps.
0: Those are good.
4: Gummy Lifesavers with chamoy.
0: I love gummy Lifesavers, but not with chamoy. I don't like chamoy. I'm not a fan.
4: No?
0: Mm-mm. People are... Mike Ikes? Remember those?
1: Oh, yeah. That person says cake batter is pretty good, too.
0: Do you guys like those... you know what I always eat during Christmas when we're giving out... during Halloween when we're giving out candies? Those dots? The little box, the yellow box with like...
1: Oh, yeah, yeah.
4: Oh,
1: like gummies?
4: Yes,
1: like gummies?
4: I like the red one. But they get stuck to my teeth.
0: Yeah. You guys like gummies?
1: Which kind?
0: Both legal and not legal in Texas? No, I'm kidding.
4: Ooh.
0: No, do you guys like gummies? Like the fruit
1: yeah,
0: snacks?
1: Yeah, gummy bears, snake,
0: you guys
1: worms.
0: Like the fruit snacks?
4: No, because they gross me out. The gelatin in there grosses me out sometimes.
0: Am I? Okay, I snack on this religiously. Those little cups? No, the little cups. With like a black cherry gel, and then they got like diced fruit.
4: Oh yeah,
0: you guys do those
1: yeah,
0: too.
1: Those
4: yes, I like the peaches and strawberry gel.
0: Have you guys tried the oranges in them?
4: Mm-mm. No,
0: oh bro, try. You'll thank me later.
4: The oranges?
0: Oh, God,
4: what kind of gel?
0: It's just an orange gel, but it's orange like the mandarins in orange gel.
4: Orange and orange.
0: Oh God, ooh. It is bomb.com.
4: With some whipped cream?
0: No, just that like that. It's
4: good.
0: Like the little cups. I gotta have that, and I have to have tapioca pudding.
4: What about pudding. Mexican candy? Someone said squinkles. I like the squinkles.
0: don't know about that one.
4: No?
0: Yeah, I don't know about that one. Hey, shout outs going out to ChakaBoy96 as he's listening to us from the middle of the ocean during the family cruise. What's up, man?
4: Hey, middle of the ocean.
0: Safe travels.
4: Halloween corn candy.
0: Guilty pleasures, man. Yep, we all have them. 9:51 the time. It is the Morning Mash right here on Mix 92.7. 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
1: but
0: forgot we got these tickets to go check out
2: The Baby.
0: The Baby. For all you hip hop heads, The Baby's going to be live in concert Saturday, July 11th, over at the 1111 Event Center in the northeast side of town. You want to go check out The Baby concert? Call number 9. Hit me up. I'll hook you up with tickets. Again, that's 541-1043. Hit us up at 541-1043, and we'll hook you up with tickets to go check out The Baby live in concert right now. So here we go. You guys ready?
1: Good luck.
0: Caller 1. You caller 2. You caller 3. You caller number 4. You call number 5. Call number 6. Call number 7. Call number 8. Good morning. Who's this?
3: Hello? Jackie?
0: Who's Jackie?
3: Yeah.
0: Hey, girl, you're call number 9. You're my winner.
1: Yeah.
0: Gonna hook you up with some concert tickets to go check out The Baby live in concert over at the 1111 Event Center in the northeast side of town, Saturday, July 11th. You can buy your tickets at holdmyticket.com, or you can win them like you just did right now. Jackie, hold on, mama. Don't hang up, okay?
3: Okay.
0: There you go. Jackie got herself hooked up with those tickets to go check out The Baby. So The Baby going to be in concert again Saturday, July 11th. And before we get out of here, here's The Baby right now.

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3: There it is. All right. Good morning. And we are getting ready to get on out of here. It is 10 o'clock on the dot. One last look at some traffic before we bounce. Romy, what you got?
4: Let's see. Traffic right now. There's currently an accident on Piedras and Pershing. That one is still trying to get cleared up. Also on the 400 block of Reuben. Mm-hmm. Another one on exit 35. That's Montana northbound ramp in Company E Memorial. Another one reported on the 700 block of East 6th Street. I'm sorry, East 6th Avenue, not street. Another one on Warriors Drive and Mulberry Avenue. So be safe out there.
3: All right, we are Dunskies for today. Did you guys see the craziness? Like, I'm telling you guys.
5: What's this?
3: Look at all the craziness in New York, man.
5: It's wild.
3: Why is New York acting like animals?
4: That guy's what? Yeah,
3: they're beating up the San Antonio Spurs fans.
5: Oh, I know. I saw a few of those videos.
3: That's animals. Crazy. That's hella ghetto, man. I hate to say that, but it's hella ghetto. That's sad.
4: That is sad.
3: And it's probably a bunch of hoodlums that didn't even go to the game, that they're just there just to start crap.
4: Yep. Gives them a bad look.
3: Sad, man. It's just not that serious. It's just a damn game.
4: It is.
3: But like I said earlier today, if New York doesn't win, they're going to burn it down.
5: I'm sure.
3: If New York wins, they're going to burn it down.
5: Yep.
4: They're going to burn it down either way?
3: Either way, man. That place is going to get crazy. So I hope they bring in some extra, cops, because it is going to get out of
5: control. It's going to be wild.
4: Oh, man.
3: I think it's going to be worse if they lose, bro.
4: Oh, mm-hmm. Yeah.
3: How long has it been since they won?
5: It's been like over 20 some years.
3: 1989.
4: 99.
3: 99.
4: Yeah.
3: Damn, bro.
4: The last time they won, Friends was like the number one show.
3: Wow.
4: Britney Spears and NSYNC and Backstreet Boys were popping off.
3: Damn.
4: It was a new millennial.
3: Yikes.
4: The new millennium. Speaking of the NBA finals, did you guys see Front Office Sports is reporting that the NBA Finals tickets are selling for $1 million.
3: The floor seats?
4: This is for Game 4. This is between the Spurs and the Knicks at MSG, Madison Square Garden. And some of them are selling for as little as $25,000.
3: Let me ask you guys something. For you diehard sports fans, how much would you pay if your team made it to the championship? Let's just say the Dallas Cowboys make it to the Super Bowl.
4: Okay.
3: How much would you pay?
4: Nothing. Because you're going to watch them lose.
3: No. For the... Hey!
5: Damn.
3: You know, cut her mic. Sacramento, yeah. Cowboys make it to the Super Bowl. How much... What is the most you'd pay for a nosebleed?
4: It's because I'd rather spend my... Me, personally, like, I love my Texas Rangers, and they have made it to the World Series, but I'd rather just watch it at home. Like, I'd rather... You know what? I wouldn't spend that much money. If I had to go, I would still buy like the cheapest one, maybe even if it's like standing room, just to be in that environment. But I wouldn't spend thousands of dollars.
3: Hobby, would you?
4: That's crazy.
5: Nah, there's no way.
3: For the, I don't know, what, Lakers? Nah.
5: Lakers, not even. I love the Lakers, but nah.
3: Is there a team that you're like, is it diehard Lakers?
5: Not like that. Nah.
3: So I'm a diehard Cowboy fan.
5: There's no way.
3: Not a delusional one.
4: How much would you pay?
3: Real talk?
4: They made it this next season.
3: They're going to make it this next season? You promise? Nah, honestly. It's because I'm being real. Uh-huh. If I had the money, I would probably spend. Like, I would, because the last time I saw the Cowboys in the Super Bowl, I was 18, bro.
4: 18? Dang.
3: That's sad as hell, dude.
4: I was 8.
5: Damn.
3: That's sad. So I don't know if I'll ever get to see him in another lifetime.
4: In another life. Okay, Katy Perry.
3: Yeah, I'm seriously. I don't know. I'd probably spend. If I had the money, I would.
4: Yeah.
5: Yeah. Damn.
4: But how much?
3: Nah.
4: A million?
3: No. Can I get a payday loan for that?
5: Good lord.
4: Dang.
3: No, I'd spend like I'd spend if it was a high ticket price. I mean, we've all bought tickets that are a little bit pricey, but. To everyone, price is different, right? Like, some people, like, $100 is a lot. Some people, $500 is a lot. Some people, $1,000 is a lot. Right?
4: Mm-hmm.
5: Oh, yeah.
3: Can you imagine paying, like, 10 grand for a ticket?
4: That's crazy stuff.
3: Like, if I had that money just to throw around like that?
5: Maybe.
3: Yeah. If I had, like, 20K just to throw around for tickets because you got to buy two for you and your partner.
4: Yes. Plus all the Ticketmaster fees.
3: Kids ain't going.
4: Mm-mm. Nope. You staying home. Sorry.
3: You're watching
4: you.
3: It with grandma. Yeah, I don't know. You get it on Afterpay?
4: Imagine.
5: Yeah, right.
3: So what exactly is Afterpay?
4: It's kind of like a loan.
5: A layaway?
3: So it is a layaway. So do they charge you like every month or what is it? Like how does that work?
5: I have never gone.
4: No, they don't charge you extra, but if you don't pay it back, it does affect your credit now. That is a rule.
3: Oh, nice.
4: Yeah.
3: So they made it. So I can only imagine how many people did Afterpay and didn't never paid it. Mm-hmm. Like, mm-hmm. And now it's like, sauce.
4: Dang.
3: It's biweekly.
4: Yeah, it's every time you get paid, it'll deduct it from your paycheck. From your account.
3: Well, we talked about this, like seeing like your favorite artists and ticket prices and that. You know, some people do pay.
5: Some people pay.
3: Price.
5: Yeah.
3: Some people
5: are willing to pay.
3: Yeah. Yikes.
4: Yep.
3: But I mean, there's some hardcore fanatics that they'll, you know, like think about it, $25,000 for a ticket and they'll do
5: Dang.
3: It. They'll like school. They'll take a loan out and Dang. Just to be there in their presence.
4: Imagine.
5: That's a lot of money.
3: That's a lot, man.
4: That's a lot of money. I'll just sneak in there.
3: Don't get me wrong. Just, as wrong as good as like, it'd be awesome to see your team in the Super Bowl. I think the whole watching it on TV is even better because you. Get
5: I like it watching the TV. Better.
3: Friends, you're not only that, it's way cheaper.
5: Yep.
3: Then you can watch all the commercials, the halftime show, like loud and clear. Instead of you never know, right?
5: Mm-hmm.
4: Yeah. True.
3: You know, you don't got to get up to go to the bathroom and worry about a line in the bathroom and you know, drinks being overpriced, right?
4: Dealing with drunk people.
3: Yeah, I don't know, but yeah. Anyways, all right, you ready to get on out of here, guys?
4: I'm ready.
5: Yeah, I think we're ready.
3: All right, hey, thanks for hanging out with us, guys. We're back at it. Me and Javi come back for our shows. You catch me on mine for the noontime workout. Catch Javi on his for the Bambucha at 5. If not, we're back at it bright and early tomorrow at 7 a.m. for your Wednesday edition of the Morning Mash. Guys, thanks so much for hanging out. We'll see you guys.
4: Bye.
3: Bye, guys. Bye.

it's me or not, it's late. And I wouldn't be calling if I didn't feel this heavy. I keep telling myself I'm fine, but every quiet moment

0: 7, the Hot Ones pod announces their new guest, and who is she? Using that Beyonce music in the back just to tease you a little bit. She would never do it. She don't play with us no more, right? It's going to be La Pantera Rosita, Pink Panthers, on the next episode of Hot Ones. Hey, by the way, EP hits triple digits for the first time this year, this week. Time to whip out that ShamWow. Start wiping it down, baby.
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0: opening up about her split with Joe Manganiello. She says he wanted to have kids. And I didn't want to be an old mom. I feel like it's not fair to the baby. I'm almost in menopause. It's the natural way of things. Look, as a gunkle, Uncle Jojo, they call me Uncle Joey, Jojo CYYB, your boy. Shout out to Dante, Mila, Ilan, and Mamita. Sounds like a lot of work. Sofia Vergara is 53.
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0: right, guys, we got a new contender for the show, Traitors. 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I think you're going to be surprised. We'll chat in three songs. 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
1: 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But former First Lady Michelle Obama, she says, I've thought about traders. I think I would want to be a faithful, and I would want to find the traitor. That makes sense. I don't see her being the traitor, but what do you think? 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

0: 92.7. I'm Joey C. John and Cajun, the noontime workout coming up next. Going to take a quick breather, and I'll be back at one. Before I go, should you put your picture on your resume? If you're on the hunt for a job, briefing attorney Jeremy Rosenthal on TikTok says, only if you're cute, if you're attractive. He said, if you're not sure, to ask five friends. Look, I'm the first to add a filter to a picture. Why not? Botox a few times a year. Why not? It's all marketing. Your Instagram, your TikTok. We're told, like, not to judge a book by its cover, right? But it's either, oh, or, oh. It's Mix 92.7.
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2: That's right. Good afternoon. Welcome to the Noontime Workout on this Tuesday, June 9th. Happy Taco Tuesday, Torta Tuesday, whatever, man. Welcome to the Noontown Workout, where house and dance music live. Your boy Johnny Cage about to get on the decks and do what I do best, man. Just mix it up, play a bunch of cool stuff. Nothing but that feel-good music, if you know what I mean, man. Kicking off with a little mashup of some Aaron Smith dancing and, well, some Shannon. You'll hear it, man. And then we'll see where we go from there. I also got the live stream rolling. A lot of people like to jump on the TikTok live stream of mine and say hello. I invite you to come in, say hi, and be part of the community, man, and say what's up. Again, you can find me on TikTok right now at KAGE_915. Again, that's Cage_915. I already got people asking for some Tame Impala. I like those type of requests, man. That's pretty dope, man. Of course, this is all house, dance, mashups, exclusive edits, all that good freshness served up properly. So let me get in the mix right now. It's a Noontown Workout right here on Mix 92.7.

0: Winding down, little Digital Love, the legendary Daft Punk, a little rework for it right there. What up, guys? Hanging out with you guys. 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Also, if you're on TikTok, be on the lookout for me on my live stream as well at KAGE_915. Big shouts going out to all of you guys that are hanging out, doing your thing as you do every weekday. Appreciate you guys. Got to take a quick break, pay a few bills. I'll be right back with some more heaters right here on the Noontime Workout on Mix 92.7.
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0: Little MK mashed up with some classic Afro Medusa Facilda. Man, that was fun. Of course, noontime workout, a little daily serving of some house edits, mashups, all that good stuff. Thank you guys for joining me, man. Of course, I am done for today. I'll see you guys mañana, same time, same channel. You know how we roll. If not, I'll see you guys tomorrow morning on the Morning Mash. Guys, have a good day. You guys keep it locked right here to Mix 92.7. Joey C is coming up next. 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

0: 7, the Hot Ones pod announces their new guest, and who is she? Using that Beyonce music in the back just to tease you a little bit. She would never do it. She don't play with us no more, right? It's going to be La Pantera Rosita, Pink Panthers, on the next episode of Hot Ones. Hey, by the way, EP hits triple digits for the first time this year, this week. Time to whip out that ShamWow. Start wiping it down, baby.
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Gemini season almost coming to a close. I know you like to wear every accessory at once. 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

0: finally opening up about her split with Joe Manganiello. She says he wanted to have kids. 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I'm almost in menopause. 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Look, as a gunkle, Uncle Jojo, they call me Uncle Joey, Jojo CYYB, your boy. Shout out to Dante, Mila, Ilan, and Mamita. Sounds like a lot of work. Sofia Vergara is 53.
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0: 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We got a new contender to be on the show. This one's going to shock you a little bit. My vote is, honestly, probably Mistress Isabel Brooks from Drag Race. But former First Lady Michelle Obama, she says, I've thought about traders. I think I would want to be a faithful, and I would want to find the traitor. That makes sense. I don't see her being the traitor, but what do you think? 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

0: Mix 92.7. Gonna do it for me. I'm Joey C. Joey C Radio on TikTok. If you want to go hang out over there, Bianca is coming up next. Before I go, should you put your picture on your resume? Briefing attorney Jeremy Rosenthal on TikTok says, only if you're cute. He says, if you're not sure, ask five friends. Look, I'm the first one to add a filter to a picture. It's marketing. The dating apps are marketing. Your TikTok and your IG are marketing. You know, we're told, like, not to judge a book by its cover, but it's either, oh, or, oh. Good luck on your job search. I'll see you tomorrow. 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

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Bianca hanging out, excited because I'm having dinner at the new house for the first time. I mean, we've been like back and forth. We're just picking up tacos. Okay, we're just picking up tacos and getting our butts over there to do some work because we got to get on it. We do have the month to get fully moved in, but as you know, time be flying. So yeah, Taco Tuesday, bring some stuff over to the place. We're going to take some things down off the walls because we're going to get fresh paint soon. So that'll be our little project for the evening.

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1: And like I said, I'm definitely on the side of the internet when it comes to all things home, since I got my own home. Y'all, I know. You're like, Bianca, shut up. I'm excited, okay? It's my first. I did it. But there is a Sherwin Williams, I guess, loneliest paint color. So the paint color that nobody uses, and I can see why. It looks like baby throw up or baby poop. It's that green color that nobody should paint anything, but it is a color. And since it's Sherwin Williams' loneliest color, they're looking to change that. The color is called Offbeat Green, and they actually just launched a really cool sweepstakes with LeBron James, his foundation, to raise money for the foundation and to give love to their loneliest color. So basically, if you order Offbeat Green, you'll be entered into a sweepstakes for a chance to win a basketball signed by LeBron in the limited edition color and a $1,000 Sherwin Williams gift card. I might just do that. Now, I don't know what I'm going to do with the green color because I don't really like it. I think a peel and stick sample would work. So maybe I'll order the sample. I'll get entered into the contest. I'll win the signed basketball, and then I get my paint for my house for free. Look at me talking like I already won. You can check it out if you follow Sherwin Williams on social.
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And babies have a good life. You know, they get to sleep all day, eat all day. There's actually a new treat that moms are giving their kids in the name of health, quote unquote, even though it doesn't seem like the healthiest thing. But we'll talk about it next.

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1: And get this, parents are feeding their kids sticks of raw butter, all in the name of health. I'm like, oh, babies have it the best. butter. But it's not going to be cheap, okay? You're going to have to give them that grass-fed New Zealand butter, around $12 a stick or something. Parents behind the trend say the butter contains healthy fats and vitamins. 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I'm like, hey, this is going to be my new excuse when I'm buttering my bread at the table. Like, this is good for me. Well, maybe not the bread part. Like I said, man, babies have it the best. Come follow,
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And I have a very random secret engagement to talk about coming up on the way. It's random because of the person they're engaged to, their history of dating, and just like, why now? More on that coming up.

0: with Bianca.
1: And Little Wayne, is he going through some sort of midlife crisis? I mean, it's just so random. He's apparently engaged. I know, you're like, what? To who? That was my question. Because as far as I know, he wasn't dating anybody. I mean, over the years, he's dated publicly. And those were for a long period of time, right? So he was with singer Nivea. Don't mess with my man. Iconic song from the early 2000s. Then he also was with Lauren London for a while. They have a kid together. She also was Nipsey Hussle's longtime partner. Unfortunately, that relationship ended with his passing. But who else? Trina, obviously. And then more recently, he was with this, I don't know if she was like a model, but her name was Leticia. They were together for, I would say, a couple years. And that ended, I want to say, like 3 or 4 years ago. So that was his last like solid long-term relationship. And all of a sudden now he's engaged. So I was like, is it one of those women? Someone from his past, maybe? No, we don't exactly know this person's name, but a source with direct knowledge told TMZ that Wayne popped the question earlier this year to a woman in her 20s from India. So that's all the information I have, but I'm sure now that it's out there, we'll know sooner than later. I'll keep you posted here in my show.
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1: And today we're talking about the Midwest goodbye. I've never heard of this, but basically it's when you're saying goodbye takes forever. Opposite of the Irish. 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The Midwest goodbye is when you spend so much time standing at the threshold, one hand on the doorknob, hugging everybody, promising to return, listening to that one more story. 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I'm more the Irish goodbye. What do you think our goodbye would be? Let me know. Hit me up.
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1: 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Don't forget, we are also on iHeart. You guys can find us under Kama, K-A-M-A 750. That's exactly where we're at, and that's where you guys can find us. And please, just a friendly reminder, these couple of days ahead of us, they're going to be hot ones. So don't forget to bring in your pets. If you guys have any pets, it's going to be a hot one. Make sure they have shade and plenty of water because it is hot. Also, Tom Brady has launched his brand new coconut water. It is called Good Nut. You guys want some of Tom Brady's Good Nut? I don't. But the drink's going to cost you about $3 per can. All right, let's get in the mix. The 5 o'clock Bambucha. Vamanos. It was

0: wrapping up the first half of the 5 o'clock Bombucha right here on the new Mix 92.7. Let's take a look at some traffic for you guys. And holy smokes, it looks like you guys are actually driving okay so far. Keep up the good driving, guys. Good job. 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So please drive safe. Gotta take a quick break. 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
12: I'll say it again. If you don't fail, you're not even trying. My wife told me this great expression. To get something you never had, you have to do something you never did.

0: 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Wrapping up the 5 o'clock Bombucha right here on the New Mix 92.7. 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Don't forget, we are also on iHeart. You guys can find us under Kama, K-A-M-A, 750. Join us tomorrow morning for the Morning Mash. We have more tickets for the baby. He's going to be here July 11th over at 1111. And we'll blow out more tickets for Don Omar. He also announced his concert, The Last King World Tour. That is happening October 25th. And we'll blow more tickets during the morning show mañana. So you guys drive safe. We'll see you guys mañana. It's a New Mix 92.7.
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